0: Niner, Niner Charlie Alpha, contact Scottish Control 133.050. Bye bye.
1: That's 133.050, Charlie Alpha, bye.

0: Uncle Tronca Tahiti, 8171. Good evening. Question 2-0, level 330.
1: Qatari 8171, Shannon, good evening. Squawk 2251.
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2: Power Echo 6-5, Tower just near 27, we are down here on the threshold walking.
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1: Shannon, information. Rescue 118.
2: Rescue 118, Shannon. How do you read?
1: We have the 5, Rescue 118, Rescue 8, Sligo, and we are estimating 5, 3, 5.
2: 3-5 for Sligo is copied, thank you. I've no traffic and next report approach to the Sligo zone.
1: No traffic, report approach to Sligo. Rescue 118.

0: Qatari 8171, Shannon identified, clear to Cougar, confirm your current flight level.
1: 19 in flight level 330, please confirm which point are we clear to?
0: Okay, your present position to Cougar, that's Kilo Uniform Golf Uniform Romeo.
1: Position back to Cougar, Kilo Uniform Golf Uniform Romeo. Qatari 8171, thank you.

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0: Mr. Seven Delta, you should make it up to Delta 2.
1: Mr. 7, make it up to Delta 2, contact ground, post 1, set up, so far.
0: Certificate out to Delta 2 and would make it a contact ground 1 towards Delta 8, 05. Tower system.

0: Destination 0624 for Wales. Could we proceed onto Delta 2 to do some runs in Delta 2? We'll vacate onto Delta 2 and contact you on ground frequency 865.
1: Charlie Golf, flight level 390.
2: Easy 78 Charlie Golf, Shannon, good morning, identified.
1: Easy 78 Charlie Golf, any chance you can coordinate a direct to Wallasey, Whiskey Alpha Lima, we had that last night.
2: Yeah, I can speak soon, stand by.
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0: 42 Whiskey Quebec, flight level 390, direct derivative.
1: Easy 42 Whiskey Quebec, Shannon, good morning, identified.
0: Shannon, Tone Jet 905 Bravo, flight level 390.
1: Tone Jet 905 Bravo, Shannon, good morning, identified.

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0: 6076, level 350.
1: Turkish 6076, Shannon, good morning, squawk 2247.
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0: Channel Control, very good morning. Etihad 167, level 370, inbound to Dogal.
1: Etihad 16, Shannon, good morning. Identified, you cleared from Dogal to Morag.
0: Number one, please. From Dogal direct to Morag, Etihad 167, thank you.
1: Turkish 6076, Shannon, identified, clear to Ibrod, confirm your current flight level.
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0: control, if you had 16, have your request flight level 390, please.
1: Heady had 16, climb to flight level 390.
0: Thank you, climb flight level 390, if you had 16.

0: Mike Control, good morning, Eddie at 2 Heavy, flight level 370, Scorpion 2256.
1: Eddie had 2, Shannon, good morning, identified, cleared from Togo to Morag.
0: Clear from Togo to Morag, Eddie had 2, thank you.
2: Eddie had 6, Hotel Zulu, of course, flight level 390.
1: Eddie had 6, Hotel Zulu, climbs flight level 390.
2: Climb to flight level 390, Eddie had 6, Hotel Zulu.

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1: 50 down to runway 24,
0: report registry vacate, echo 65. And Tower, you can turn your tactical lights back down to your normal brightness. And could you turn the runway 8 on to brightness 5 again, please?
1: Go.
0: Lancer 624, echo 65.
2: Good morning, Shannon 3 Bravo Foxtrot, flight with 370, Tugsy.
3: Shannon 3 Bravo Foxtrot, Shannon, good morning, Red Ant Flight, report ready for north.

0: Command and Control, good evening, Cargo Jet 1894, flight level 340, CPL.
1: Cargo Jet 1894, Shannon, good evening, identified. Report ready for level change.
0: Standby.

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1: Channing 3 Bravo Foxtrot, descent to flight level 210.
0: Send file 210, Channing 3 Bravo Foxtrot.
2: Yeah, Shannon, Skyjet 1894. We'd like to stay at 340 for another 30 minutes.
1: Roger.

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0: Echo 65. We'll finish now with 0624, 23 proceed onto the Delta sector, the
1: Abram. Abram, vacate
0: Delta 2, contact 1, 0 5. We'll vacate onto Delta 2, and contact 1, 1 to 1, Delta 8, 0 5, Echo 65.
1: Delta 2 is audible, back to you.

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1: November 5430 Golf Shannon, good evening. I identified you cleared to Arnhem.
0: Cleared to Arnhem.

0: Niner 50 Whiskey Mike, Shannon, good evening, identified. Easy 12 Lima Uniform, contact London Control 132.860, bye bye.
1: 32860, bye bye now. Easy 12 Lima Uniform.

0: Shannon Control, hello, it's Cargo Jet 1894340 TPDLC.
1: Cargo Jet 1894, Shannon 5x5, thank you, and report ready for level change.
0: Okay, and we're request flight level 360.
1: Cargo Jet 1894, climb to flight level 360.
0: Climb to flight level 360, Cargo Jet 1894.

0: Lieutenant, good morning. Top Jet 1 Whiskey Hotel, heavy, flight level 410.
1: Top Jet 1 Whiskey Hotel, Shannon, good morning, identified.
0: Go. Shannon, good morning. Channing 7 Tango Romeo, flight level 370 to rotate. Channing
1: 7 Tango Romeo, Shannon, good morning, identified. Top Jet 1 Whiskey Hotel, Shannon.
0: Yes, go ahead, sir.
1: I was speaking to London. They've lifted the altitude restriction at Bolton, but I'm just thinking, would your top of the tent be before Bolton this morning?
0: It is. Just stand by 1 second. As it stands, we've crossed Bolton at flight level 340 or thereabouts, and the top of the tent is about 40 miles from where we are now, Tom Jet 1 with Jet Up.
1: That's copied. I'll speak to London and I'll sort something out. Stand by. Channel 2 Whiskey Mike, Shannon, good morning, identified.
2: Thanks. Do your colleague ask you about shortcut for us?
1: I see it here, it's written on your flight plan, just as it was handed to me. I need to speak to London, just, I'll call you back.

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0: next to Whiskey Mike. Shannon, there's two or three London sectors involved in your direct. They're speaking among themselves, but you can contact London now on 132.860 and you're fully released for whatever he offers you. Bye-bye.
1: Okay, that's very much your help. Appreciated. London out, 32860. Channel 2, Whiskey Mike. Good night.

0: Pixel Zulu, Shaman, good morning, identified. You are cleared to Gillog and descend to flight level 80.
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0: Teddy Hat 6 Papa X-ray, Shannon identified, cleared from Togo to Morag.
1: Yes, from Dogal, confirm, Morag.
0: After Dogal, it's Morag, that's Mike Oscar Romeo Alpha Golf.
1: After Dogal, Morag, Mike Oscar Romeo Alpha Golf, Teddy Hat 6 Papa X-ray.

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1: November 4868, Shannon, good morning, squawk 5235.
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0: Good morning, this is Alpha 3 Heavy, level 390.
1: And 443 Shannon, good morning. Here, identified and cleared from Pickle to Lutov.
0: And Alpha 3 Heavy from Pickle to Lutov. What's up with you?
2: Shannon, good morning. Shannon, 104 Heavy, side of 38 here, and then Pickle's crossing 5140.
1: Shamrock 104, good morning. Identified, standby for further.

0: November 4868, Shaman, identified, cleared from Reznor to Morag.
1: Reznor to Morag, November 4868.

0: Ryanair 16 Alpha Zulu, contact Shannon approach 121.405. Bye bye.
1: 121.405, Ryanair 16 Alpha Zulu, right. Shannon approach, hello, Ryanair 16 Alpha Zulu, descending to 0080, inbound. Be allowed to use information ever.
2: 116 South Zulu, Shannon approach, good day to you, identified, information, Lima current, number 1, ILS 24, observe from check cam.
1: ILS for 24, Ryanair 16 South Zulu.
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0: Number 4868, Shannon control, climb to flight level 410.

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0: to Toast.
1: We're here in Texas, the Gulf. We can take care of it within 1 minute. So,
0: of course, don't get the problem with traffic inbound for 5 minutes. So, this is.

0: 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JNM 204 has issued flight level 390, Pitchell.
1: KLM 204, Shannon, good morning. Squawk 6256.
0: 6256 on the squawk, KLM 204.
2: Thank you for short number 24. 4 shots on 24, tower call.

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1: Alice 3,000 feet, clear Alice 24, call established runway 16, Alpha Zulu.

0: Good morning, Condor 017 Heavy, flight level 400, approaching Dogal.
1: Condor 017, Shannon, good morning, identified, cleared from Dogal to Morag.
0: I'm cleared direct Morag, Condor 017.
1: Negative, continue to Dogal, after Dogal, Morag.
0: Continue to Dogal, after Dogal, Morag, Condor 017.

0: 16 Alpha Zulu, established.
1: 9816 Alpha Zulu, 8 miles from touchdown, contact tower, runway 8705, good morning.
0: Runway 8705, runway 16 Alpha Zulu, morning. Tower, low runner 16 Alpha Zulu, established, runway 824.
2: Tower, runway 827, check cam, runway 24, clear to land.
0: Clear down 24, Ryanair 16 Alpha Zulu.
3: Center Patrol KLM 642, level 380, we're inbound.
4: KLM 642, Shaman, good morning, identified, just confirm you're inbound to Liffey.
3: Yeah, I was just checking, sorry, we're inbound Liffey, level 380, KLM 642.

0: KLM 204, Shannon, identified, cleared to Lutov. Confirm your current flight level.
1: Direct point Lutov, and at the moment we're doing flight level 390, KLM 204.
0: That checks, thank you.

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1: Air Canada 840, Shannon, good morning, identified, you cleared from Pickle to Beaufort.
0: Pickle to Beaufort, Air Canada 840.
1: Air Canada 840, confirm your current flight level.
0: Current flight level 390.
1: Check,

0: altitude is 18 left, taxi alpha, flight deck entry 2, left ground 121, destination 0565.
1: Cessna, 10-3-2, left ground 128, 0555, air.
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0: You got it, 34260.
2: KLM 642, request climb level 3900.
1: KLM 642, climb to flight level 3900.
2: Climb level 390, KLM 642, thanks.
0: Shannon, November 4868, up at 34260.
1: November 4868, flight level 5, thank you.
3: Bonjour. Hello, Air France 672 en Navy, level 380, squawk 6313.
1: Air France 6721, bonjour. Identified, you cleared from Togo to Morag.
3: Level to Morag, Air France 6721, thank you.
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2: 3426, Shamrock 104.
1: Five by five and Shamrock 104, when ready, descend to flight level 170.
2: When ready, flight level 170, Shamrock 104.

0: Houston, Zeta, good morning. Lufthansa 445 Heavy, flight level 400, squawking 2024.
1: Lufthansa 445, Shannon, good morning. Identified, cleared from Togo to Morag.
0: Lufthansa 445, cleared from Togo to Morag.
2: Shannon, good morning. Delta 132 is with you, 370, squawking 6315.
1: Delta 132, Shannon, good morning. Identified, cleared from Resno to Botham.
2: Clear direct from Resno to Botham for Delta 132, thank you.

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0: Chairman, cargo 3907, Shaman, good morning, squawk 6010.

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0: morning, United 944, squawking 1142, flight level 370.
1: United Miner 44, Shaman, good morning. Identify, you cleared from Pickle to Lutov.
0: Okay, clear from Pickle to Lutov, United 944. Any chance we get flight level 380?
1: Yeah, I had your CPLC message. I can't approve it until after Pickle, but expect level change at Pickle.
0: Okay, we'll expect that, United 944, thank you.

0: 104, crest left turn 10 degrees, there's a bit of weather ahead.
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0: heavy squawking. 2220 Ludlow 400.
1: Station calling Shannon. Sorry, I was on the phone. Confirm, is that the Condor 039er?
0: Confirm.
1: Condor 039er, good morning. Identified. You're cleared from Dogal to Morag. Okay, your comms are very bad. Just confirm that's the Condor 039er.
0: That's confirmed. Condor 039er, taking a waypoint after Dogal.
1: Condor 039er, your radar identified, cleared from Dogal to Morag. Mike Oscar Romeo Alpha Golf.
0: Roger, after Dogal direct, Morag Condor 039er.
2: Center morning, Shamrock 13 Kilo, flight level 390, squawk is 5170.
1: Shamrock 13 Kilo, Shaman, good morning, identified, you cleared from Tickle to Olapo.
2: Tickle to Olapo, Shamrock 13 Kilo, thanks.

0: United Niner 44, climb to flight level 380. United Niner 44, shuttle.
1: 4 west.
0: United Niner 44, climb to flight level 380.
1: Leaving flight level 370 for flight level 380.944, thank you.
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4: Shannon Control, Delta 70390.
0: Delta 70, Shannon, 5-5.
2: Shannon, Air France 343, heavy again, with you, flight number 390.
0: France 343, Shannon, good morning, identified.

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0: as long as the temperature is closer than 4, everything counts. Send to the center social on the keyboard. Morning, Santa and Air Canada 840, level 390.
1: Air Canada 840, Shannon, good morning, identified.

0: morning, Shamrock 13 Kilo with flight level 390 and request for descent.
1: Shamrock 13 Kilo, the day descent flight level 170.
0: Descent flight level 170, Shamrock 13 Kilo.

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1: Shamrock 1 Tango Charlie, good day. When ready to send flight level 170.
0: When ready to send flight level 170, Shamrock 1 Tango Charlie.

0: Control, good morning. Canada 898, flight level 360.
1: Identified. Identified.
2: Charles Air France 0318, good morning, flight level 380.
1: Air France 031, identified.
2: 031.
0: Canada, Canada 898, flight level 360.
1: Canada 898, identified.

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1: 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So we'll be finished, Daniel, we should be finished up in about 20 minutes, 25 minutes.
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0: 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Yep. Turkish 181, descend flight level 380.
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0: Turkish 181, descend flight level 380.
1: Turkish flight level 380, Turkish 181.
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3: Shannon, good morning, United 956, level 370.
0: United 956, good day, identified.

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1: 60 Virgin 92 Mike Charlie, morning.
0: Ryanair 93 Bravo November, descend flight level 100. And 93 Bravo November, contact Cork approach 119.905. Bye.

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1: Air France 357, Echo, identified.

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1: Identified.
0: Shannon, good morning, American 906, level 400, Drake Bopham.
1: American 96, good day, identified.
2: Hello.

0: 1 Papa Romeo, standing by descent.
1: Shamrock 1 Papa Romeo, descent flight level 170.
0: 10-9 flight level 170, Shamrock 1 Papa Romeo.
1: United 956, climb to flight level 380. That's all that's available at the moment.
2: Roger, climbing to 380, United 956.

0: Lieutenant Control. Good morning, Stuart. That's 5 Charlie Alpha. We see flight level 390, Super KLC, routing inject.
1: Super 5 Charlie Alpha identified.
2: Good morning, Lufthansa 479 Heavy, level 400.
3: Lufthansa 479 identified. Lufthansa 403, Sean.

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1: 9946, good morning. I've had no adverse reports ahead.
0: Roger, thank you.
2: 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Shannon, flying out from Lima, descending flight level 210 to Derek.
3: 2-1-0-2-1.
1: Station cross here, the Shamrock 1 Yankee Lima, this is the cross.
2: Hey, fam, we're descending flight level 2102 at Derek.
1: Shamrock 1 Yankee Lima, good morning, descend flight level 80.
2: Descend flight level 80, Shamrock 1 Yankee Lima.
4: Canada, good morning, Air Canada 874, heavy with you, level 360.
1: Canada 874, identified.
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1: 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Descend flight level 110.
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0: Morning, American 204, flight level 410.
1: American 2, they identified.
0: American 5051, request lower altitude.
1: 051, descend flight level 170.
0: Flight level 170, American 5051, thank you.

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1: 121.405, Shannon from Yankee Lima.
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1: Yankee Lima, descending flight level 80 to Derek.
3: Shamrock 1 Yankee Lima, good morning, Q, identified on handle, position 35 miles north of the airfield, number 1, expect to have approach runway 24 over right.
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3: Hey, this is Oscar's current down, no major change, Yankee Lima 012, Tabasco.
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1: Attempt 3,000 feet, 1012, we've cleared as a localizer at Derek. We could see the Derek at the moment, Shamrock. One Yankee Lima.
3: One Yankee Lima, roger, and I'll have a clearance to approach. Please get closer to Derek, I'll call you back.

0: 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Goodbye.
1: 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Approach, good morning, Shamrock 1 Echo Alpha is passing 142, descending level 8021 back. Thank you, Shamrock 1 Echo Alpha.
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1: 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Thank you, Oscar. 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
0: Send level 170, we're going to be Sam Mark 1 Papa, thanks.
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0: 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Good morning, Shamuk 1 Yankee Lima, with you at 12 miles.

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1: American 722, good day, descend flight level 170.
0: Descend flight level 170, American 722.

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0: one morning, V9, arriving the alternative final 410, 2 more QTL.
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0: Yankee Hotel. Answer in the morning, Lufthansa 463, heavy, flight number 360.
1: Lufthansa 463, identified. Comcast 567, descend flight level 350.

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0: 9th November, which is just 7330, requesting turbo descent.
1: Shamrock 1 Mike November, descent flight level 170.
0: Descent flight level 170, Shamrock 1 Mike November.

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0: Lieutenant Trailer France 3, 4, 5, Mike, Metric Fatal 370.
1: France 3, 4, 5, Mike, identified.
0: Scanning United 3, 0, level 360.
1: United 3, 0, identified.

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1: United 950, good morning, identified.
2: Center control, very good morning, Lufthansa 419, maintaining passenger 390 in board entry.
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0: Seabird 1-1 Juliet, did they identify?
1: Ground control, good morning. This is Air France 5 uniform, AV, Padova 360.
0: Air France 5 uniform, did they identify?
2: Motion standard, Omnidirectional.
0: Contact the 2960, did they identify?

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1: Virgin 10 Hotel, good day, identified.
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1: 2960, so much.
2: Good day, Seabird 9, Hotel Lima, descending flight level 330, direct to NGX.
1: Hotel Lima, Shannon, good day, radar contact, thank you. That's a 2960, descent flight level 350.
0: Descending flight level 350, come back, 2960.
3: Understand an American 160, flight level 380.
4: American 160, good morning, identify.
3: Good morning.
5: Morning, Shannon, Delta 78, flight level 350.
4: Delta 78, good morning, identify.

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contractor 2960, continue descent at flight level 80, number 1 fly left.

0: Shannon, United 30, would like to request level 380.
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0: good morning, Seabird. 6 Romeo, Super Flight Level 330, Max Decimal 82, direct engine.
1: Super 6 Romeo, good morning, identified.
0: Yep.
2: Bernard F. France 137, Tango, good morning, 410, to my right.
1: And France 137, Tango, good morning, identified.
3: Delta 4-6 with you, flight level 360.
1: Delta 4-6, good morning, identified.

0: Virgin 140 Bravo, flight level 370, both from decimal 83.
1: Virgin 140 Bravo, good morning, Adam.
2: And then Delta 58, flight level 390.
1: Delta 58, good morning, Adam.

0: 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Flight number 340.
1: Delta 3-0, good morning, identified.

0: 3, with flight level 390, speed of 0.83.
1: Tanjet 103, good morning, identified. 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
0: Good morning, contact 2960, descending flight level 80.

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3: Okay, increase to Decimal 83 now, please.

0: 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Good morning. American 9600, flight level 390.
1: American 9600, good morning, identified.

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1: 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Волосы раунд.
2: About 8 miles in your 4 o'clock position, there's overflowing traffic, and we have two Heathrow inbound stop to that traffic also. So just to help our London colleagues, we do try have Heathrow stuff that's beneath the overflowing traffic.
3: Okay.
4: Shannon Delta 58, no contact on 134.23.
2: But okay, it's 135.230.
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5: And Chad, Steve at 6 Romeo.
2: 6 Romeo.
5: Is there any word on delayed crossing to Heathrow, please?
2: No, we've heard nothing from London.
5: Okay, thanks.
2: Charlie, good day. Identified and continue times flight level 300.
5: And flight level 300 under 540.

0: contract to another 60, continue descent to 3,000 feet, clear Dallas, approach runway 24, approach established.
1: Continue descent 3,000 feet, clear for the approach runway 4, established.

0: 103, Shanty, Descent Flight Level 330.
1: Descent Flight Level 330, Ascent 0103.
0: Charlie 103, turn right onto a heading of 110 degrees.
1: 110 degrees, target 103. Charlie, good morning. Spitbirds 180,
0: flight level 390. Spitbird 180, good morning, identified.
2: 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Loader Rush 24 Charlie, descending flight level 330.
0: Loader Rush 24 Charlie, good morning, identified.
3: Line F 434, pop up on the Channel Control, 124, decimal 7, good day.
1: 24, decimal 7, run F 434, pop up, thank you, bye. Johnny, good morning, Runner 434 Papa, passing 5067, climbing 150 to 3.
0: Runner 434 Papa, good morning, identified, and continue climb unrestricted flight level 390.
1: Climb unrestricted, 5390, Runner 434 Papa, thank you.
4: Server established, identified. Runner
3: 2960, 40 must touch down, contact tower 118-105, good.
4: 118705, contact 2960. Have a good day. Tower, good morning. Contact 2960, established ILS 24.

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0: Foxtrot Charlie approaching flight level 330 for Lower.
1: Virgin Moon 40 Bravo.
0: Lima Delta X-ray 24 Charlie approaching flight level 330 for Lower.
1: Rush 24 Charlie, continue to send flight level 170.
0: Descending flight level 170, Lima Rush 24 Charlie.
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1: 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You are going to flight number 15, that's Fox Runway 24, advice for Laura.
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1: Sound 103, roger, descend flight over 2900. Challenger 103, descend flight level 2900.
0: Descend flight level 2900, Challenger 103.
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1: Niner, good morning, identified, and continue climb on a strip to flight level 2, 90.
2: Climb on level 2, 90, under 6, 90.
0: Shannon, good morning, Delta 242, is it 390?
1: Delta 242, good morning, identified. UPS 24, it's sent flight level 80, and you can advise approach of that on 121.405.
2: Down flight level 80 and 124.405. Can you do that frequency one more time, please?
1: 121.405.
2: 121.405, UPS 248.1.
3: Set good morning, Lufthansa 471 Heavy, maintaining level 380.
1: Lufthansa 471, good day, identified.
2: 48 is flight level 160, descending flight level 80, information Romeo, direct VRAC request high speed.
4: UPS 248, good morning, shuttle number of Tradecon, back to number 104, I'm supposed to wait 244, high speed approved.

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0: So this is 2-4, Mr. Velvet, 29.

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1: How's your stuff? Continue reaching.

7 November, November. Good morning. Good morning. Flight here direct to Roswell. And the flight's ready for Laura. Okay, it is Romeo Oscar, Sierra Romeo Oscar. You're number one flight, of course, runway 24.

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0: UPS 248, can they listen to 3,000 feet, clear ILS approach runway 24, about established.
1: 3,000 feet, clear ILS 24, will report established.

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1: Director Lasno, climb to flight level 280.
2: Yes, 248 established, iOS 24.
3: VUPS 248, 14 was from Dutch Town, contact tower 118.705, good morning.
2: Decimal 705, UPS 248, good morning.

Good morning, Shannon Tower, UPS 248, ILS runway 24.

0: Vanda November, requisition.
1: French Coast 7, November, November, descend to flight level 80.
0: Descend to 80, French Coast 7, November.

0: 247 November, November, contact approach 121.405. Good day.
1: 121, 405, Louis approche, 27, 27, 5. Approche Shannon, good day, French Post 7, November, November, descending Festival 8-0.
2: French Post 7, November, November, good morning, Shannon approach, radar contact number 24, and approach runway 24, information here, no delay expected.
1: Number 2, no delay expected, approach 24, French Post 7, November, November.

0: 48 Tower vacate by taxiway Alpha, parking stack 2323, speed all the way, remain on this frequency. Good morning.
1: I'm unrestricted to flight level 240.
0: Frequency 3, DSC 48, goodbye. Echo 39 or that?
2: Call Echo 39.
0: Yeah, okay, I still am getting a breakthrough there, I think it's your radio. So what I'm going to do, there's another aircraft that's about 5 miles away from the 10-mile final. I'm going to let that aircraft land ahead of you, and there's a break in for about 40 minutes after that, so we'll take you on then, and it's roughly that.
2: Let's copy the JSS, when it's low, Echo 39.
0: Thanks for that, as I said, he's about 6 minutes away from the 10-mile final.
2: Let's copy. We're looking to the end. We're on the same, so we have to get back over here.

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1: Sorry, yeah, 290 knots all greater than 985 X.
0: Mariner 985 X, thank you, maintain that speed and climb to flight level 280.
1: With the speed, we'll climb level 280.
2: Shadow Radar, good morning, Mariner 89 X Alpha, passing 144, climb 160, Alona.
0: Mariner 89 X-ray Alpha Shannon, identified climb unrestricted to flight level 240 and flight amended routing. Report ready to copy.
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0: Are you happy to say that, Alona Tip or Lasno? I can give you a 2 and shorten it a bit.
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0: 9 X-ray Alpha, cleared now, direct Tuvan, Tango Uniform, Victor, Echo November, then Lasno.
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0: 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November, descend to 3,000 feet, get out, approach runway 24, abort established.
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1: Direct,
0: compatible, 1126, climb to flight level 230.
1: Compatible 230, 1126.

0: Ryanair 7 Golf Zulu, passing 136 for 190, beeper.
1: Ryanair 7 Golf Zulu, Shannon, I identified climb unrestricted to flight level 290.
0: Climb unrestricted 290, Ryanair 7 Golf Zulu.

7 requesting to get on taxi route. Report to get onto Alpha, Alpha to the airplane, report clear back onto the airplane ground, rest of 7, thank you. Polar to 308. Polar to the zone, 254, 15, Alpha back to the airplane. Yes, sir. Report to the airplane, go 58, 59.

0: Shannon, United 2-3, leaving flight level 310 for 170, doing 250 knots indicated.
1: United 2-3, Shannon Control, good morning, identified.

0: Control. Good morning, United 310. With you out of 280 for 170.
1: United 310, Shannon Control. Good morning, identified.
0: And we're at 250 or less on the indicated airspeed.
1: That's copy. Thank you.

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1: Shamrock 6, Papa Whiskey, Shannon Control, good morning. I identify climb to flight level 280.
0: Climb level 280.

0: 29757522,
1: Shannon, Shannon, identified, cleared, got him, one golf arrival, descend to flight level 100.
0: Descend flight level 100, clear, got him, one golf arrival, 29757522.

0: 6 Papa Whiskey Shun, report estimate Lazo.
1: Estimating Lazo 0620, Shunlake 6 Papa Whiskey.
0: Copied, pass that on to Shunlake. Do you want me to try for a higher level with the difference in time?
1: Yeah, that'd be great. We can take any level at all, Shunlake, up to flight 370, Shunlake 6 Papa Whiskey.
0: Okay, I'll give him a call. Stand by.
1: Thanks for that.
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1: United 288, Channel Control, identify cleared, unbag 3 Delta arrival, descend to flight level 80.
0: Descend to flight level 80, cleared, unbag 3 Delta, United 288.

0: 6 Papa Whiskey, we cleared Lasna time 0620 plus or minus 2 minutes, and Shannock advised unable higher than 320.
1: No worries, so the level remains the same, and time now is 0620, Shannock 6 Papa Whiskey, thanks for trying.

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0: Bay, Shamrock, Ralph Gordon, to pick up with the Buffalo Roulette, that's 225-7170.
1: Shamrock 1, X-ray Golf, Shannon, hello, this is. Ryanair 2975, contact Cork Approach 119-4905 for this.
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3: Alright, 288, good morning, Shannon, the road, trade contact to number 1 for Isles, approach only 24, information Tango.
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0: units in 3,000 feet, QNH 1012 Hex Bucket.
1: Sorry, say the altitude again, United 288.
0: United 288, continue to descend to 3,000 feet, QNH 1012 Hex Bucket.
1: 1012 hectopascals, then at 3,000 feet, United 288.

0: understanding. Yeah, 288, did you want us to go directly down to 3000 now or descend via?
1: United 288, no altitude restrictions, that's over. You can continue all the way down to 3000.
0: Okay, all the way down to 3000, United 288.

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2: Ryanair, Yankee Foxtrot, Shannon, identify descent, flight level 80.
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3: Tom Runway 24 on line of first takeoff on Houdini 3 Bravo departure.
0: So take a runway 24, Houdini 3 Bravo, over 70 knots.

0: 288, on approach runway 24, Airbus 7.
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0: Cannon, director 12 Winter for 405. Good morning. 12
1: for 405, what would it tell them? Thanks very much. You have a good day. Shannon, good morning. Obelix 7 Lima, climbing 5000, Akini 3 Bravo.
2: Obelix 7 Lima, good morning. Shannon approach, radar contact, continue flight level 130.
1: Continue flight level 130, Obelix 7 Lima.

0: Victor, November, good morning, identify
1: Ryanair 33 Victor, November, good morning, identify direct Solvix, and can you descend flight level 100?
0: Level 100, direct Solvix, right. Shen Radar, good morning, Obelix 7 Lima, inbound Degos, climbing flight level 130.
1: Obelix 7 Lima, very good morning, identify, continue climbing flight level 210.
0: Flight level 210, Obelix 7 Lima, thanks.
2: Down low, Jean-Marc 988, descending flight 170 to
1: Lambeau, passing flight level 3049. Shamliner 88, very good morning, identified, and 310 or greater, please, on transition.
2: 310 or greater on transition, Jean-Marc 988.
3: United 288, 10 Muslim touchdown, contact tower 118, 10 Muslim 05,
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3: United 288, 118, 10 Muslim 05.
4: 118, 705, United 288.

0: with device descent flight of 230 at 134 degrees.
1: Shamrock Niner Whiskey Mike, good morning, identified, and can you descend flight level 190 and 290 knots on transition?
0: Descend flight level 190, 290 knots on transition, Shamrock Niner.
2: Jump out, sir.
0: Shamrock Niner Whiskey Mike, can you descend to clear level?
1: As selected, flight level 190.
0: Flight level 190, Shamrock Niner Whiskey Mike.
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0: Minor 8, Yankee Fox, contact Force 121, decimal 405. 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
0: Confirmed. Good morning.
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1: That is 288, continue taxi, vacay 5, taxiway Alpha, parking down 34, 24, speed all the way with me. 5 Hotel Yankee, trying to confirm the departure instructions. When released, will be tracked at 7,500 feet. Standby, please.
0: After the departure, taxi center, always has my command to 5,000 feet. Standby, right, 5 Hotel Yankee.
1: Okay, parking is 3 minutes to board.
0: Copy.
2: 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Can you use Central Level 170?
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0: my contact call for Ocean at 119.905. 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
1: 9905, may I have 2 3 3 3 3 3 3 3 3 3 3 3 3 3 3 3 3 3 3 3 3 3 3 3 3 3 3 3 3 3 3 3 3 3 3 3 3 3 3 3 3 3 3 3 3 3 3 3 3 3 3 3 3 3 3 3 3 3 3 3 3 3 3 3 3 3 3 3 3 3 3 3 3 3 3 3 3 3 3 3 3 3 3 3 3 3 3 3 3 3 3 3 3 3 3 3 3 3 3 3 3 3 3 3 3 3 3 3 3 3 3 3 3 3 3 3 3 3 3 3 3 3 3 3 3 3 3 3 3 3 3 3 3 3 3 3 3 3 3 3 3 3 3 3 3 3 3 3 3 3 3 3 3 3 3 3 3 3 3 3 3 3 3 3 3 3 3 3 3 3 3 3 3 3 3 3 3 3 3 3 3 3 3 3 3 3

0: one off whiskey, would you? 270 knots.
1: 270 knots, coming off whiskey.
2: Yankee Foxtrot, continue to 3,000 feet, clear out, approach on 18-4, approach on 18-4.
1: Continue to 3,000 feet, yeah, let's call you back, police station, Ryanair, Yankee Foxtrot. Oblique 7,
0: minus 3,000, climb flight level 230.
1: Flight level 230, Oblique 7, yeah, thank you.
0: Air Canada 916, good morning, identifying, continue to send flight level 170.

0: Juliet Alpha, if you have a 2-3 bow for departure, not above 5,200. Approved, 4-1-4 to
1: speed. Delta 258, good morning, identify.
0: Juliet Alpha, we're back to first position. This is a approved runway 24, uniform current, local channel, 72, 102, 8,000. I follow the channel.

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1: Minor 85 South Yankee, good morning. Identify direct Delta, climb unrestricted flight level 2, Niner 0, free speed.
0: Niner, which direct Delta? Niner 0, free speed, Niner 85 South Yankee.
2: Can I give up for back?
0: No, Niner 61, front commander with you, we're 15-2, climbing level 190, Bambi Bambi.
1: Niner 61 Fox Papa, good morning, identify direct Bamba, and I'm on a circuit flight level 2, Niner 0.
0: Direct Bamba, on a circuit flight 2, Niner 0, Niner 61 Fox Papa, mate.
3: All right, good morning, Ryan 8, Jackie Fox, for your target height is 2-4.
4: Hello, she's just been the camera with you for this
3: night. Just not that, only 2-4, Ryan 8, Jackie Fox.
4: Terrorist identificated for sale. 57,
5: thank you. Sir, I'm very good morning. My computer passes the level 2-4, the flight level 9-0, the cross and the level
1: 2-3-0. 10-7-1 Kilo, good morning, identifying direct Everon. I'm on a strict flight level 2-7-0, free speed.
5: Direct Everon, 10-7-2-7-0.

Delta Zero Air Quebec, Shannon Information. Good morning. 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
3: Vector approach from VOR 24 is available after 08, correct?
0: Thank you.
3: On the fly heading 360, 5008, copy number 2, VOR 24, after 08, correct?

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0: right of 20 in Quebec, capacity 7S2520
1: at Amsterdam. Hi, Kim. Ryanair 20 in Quebec, good morning. Identify, continue, send flight level 100.
0: Very good morning to you, and send flight level 100. Sorry, well, right ahead. Ryanair 20 in Quebec.
1: Yeah, continue on that, opposite direction traffic.
0: Okay.
1: Channel 71 Kilo, continue, climb flight level 290.
2: Climb flight level 290, Channel 71.
3: Quebec, turn right heading 010, and actually I'm going to get you number 1 in for the viewer, runway 2.
4: Go right 010, and if you want, we can also pick up the speed as need be after Detroit, Quebec.
3: Detroit, Quebec, if you could pick up the speed just a little bit, no need for much.
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3: Okay, you said next.

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0: copy. The echoes at the moment are made by the traffic taxi on the radio. Expo 1, 2, and 3, and back again. Report back at the airport.
1: Standard
0: in the park construction, copy, man, standard when ready.
1: I recognize the
0: Jamma, head up. 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
2: 11405,
1: Pass Flight Level 190 Zero Director 10. Papa Zulu, very good morning. Identify Direct Bamba, climb on restricted flight level 270.
2: Direct Bamba, climb on restricted flight level 270, right 59 Papa Zulu.
0: Contact from the cloud, Flight Level 130.
2: 38 Alpha there, left heading 180.
0: Left heading 180, Shamak Fedafa.

0: 38, all fuck clear, start the engine.
1: Strike on deck, Shamrock 38, up.
2: Good morning, yard identified, and Shamrock 11 heading 125 degrees and climbed flight level 230.
1: Okay, heading 125 degrees and climbed flight level 230, Shamrock 8 Alpha.
2: And 38 Alpha, if you can increase to 300 knots when possible, please, for traffic.
1: We'll go, Shamrock 8 Alpha, 300 knots.
2: Yeah, 300 or greater.
1: 300 or greater, Shamrock 8 Alpha.
0: Back, wind ready, descent to 3,000 feet.
1: Descent 3,000 feet, 1012 after 08, connect.

0: Lima, Fox Info Alpha. Good morning, sir. It's Mix 250 to Dismo.
1: 914, Quebec Alpha. Good morning. You're identified. Can you send flight level 100? Shamrock 3 at Alpha under heading. Continue climb flight level 270.
2: Heading climb flight level 270, Shamrock 3 at Alpha.

0: Alaska 08 Quebec, and just to confirm after these approaches will be low approach go around back to Cork, and what's your requested altitude?
1: It's a low approach go around back to Cork, and not above 3,000 feet on the way back to Cork after 08 Quebec.
0: After 08 Quebec, roger.
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0: After 08 Quebec, turn right heading 030.
1: Right heading 030 after 08 Quebec.

0: 21 descending, 250 inbound Egan.
1: Airliner 6431, good day, you are identified direct to Derek, and your number one flight of sports runway 24.
0: Back to Derek, number one, 24, right.
2: Shannon, good morning, Shannon, 23 Charlie, Dr. Passing Taylor 131, claim in 150, and we are direct to Dago.
1: Channel 23 Charlie, that's a very good morning, you are identified. Please sign flight level 240.
2: Clear flight level 240, Shannon, 23 Charlie, Dr.
3: Quebec, then right heading 060.
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0: 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We're climbing 160, passing 130 inbound to Alano.
1: Runner 69, X-ray Fox, good morning, identified and cleared. Tuven, then Lasno.
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1: Runner 69, X-ray Fox, continue climb flight level 270.
0: Climb flight level 270, Runner 69, or X-ray Fox, bro.
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0: Requesting go, Ryanair 642.
1: 6431, yeah, I'll have it for you just in about 1 minute. You're just on the top of Dublin airspace.
0: Okay, copy, Ryanair 642. Alright, 69 X-ray Fox, can you just confirm that level for me, please?
1: X-ray Fox, it is flight level 270 as selected.
0: Thank you, 270, Ryanair 69 X-ray Fox.
1: Quebec. Alpha Cork approach now 119 or decimal 905, fine.
2: 119905,
1: bye. Bye. Ryanair 6431, descend to flight level 200.
0: Flight level 200, 6431.
3: Good morning, Chamois 106, standing flight level 333, descending flight level 170, of course, 11.
1: Chamois 106, very good morning, identified.

0: 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Continue descent flight level 100.
1: Continue descent flight level 100, Ryanair 2701.
0: Ryanair 6431, continue descent flight level 80.
2: Descent level 80, Ryanair 6431.
3: Left heading 270, cleared VOR 25, walk off, 10-0, connect.

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0: Good morning, after 08 Quebec, inbound on the VOR for 24 for low approach go around to

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1: 121.435, Ryan 6, 421.
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1: 121.405, thank you, Ryan 6, 421.
2: Clyde Lopez, go around and explore on the ground after 08, click.
3: Change the course, the surface wind is 090 degrees at 8 knots, so clear direct to give all for runway 16.
4: Alright, can I explain the point, please?
3: Sure, it's give all, Gulf India Victor Oscar Lima.
4: Came up to give all for runway 16,
0: and that's what's going to bring one. Ryanair 3 Tango X around the heading descent flight level 200.
5: Ryanair 3 Tango X around the heading descent flight level 200.

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1: Right.
2: 119 or 905, bye bye Ryanair, 271.
0: Ryanair 3 Tango X ray, descent flight level 160.
1: Descent level 160, Ryanair 3 Tango X ray.
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1: Flyman 8431, continue descent to 3,000 feet, QNH 1012, Hector Pascal.
2: Descent 3,000 feet, QNH 1012, Hector Pascal, right, 6431.

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0: 6431, cleared out approach runway 24, report dispatch.
1: Clear ILS approach runway 24, we'll report dispatch runway 6431.
2: Shannon, good morning, I'm from 2532 with you, passing 180, descending 190 to Sutton.
3: Francis 5 X-ray Whiskey, good morning, at M5, descent flight level 170.
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0: 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JetBlue 841 descending through 33 for flight level 170.
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1: Ryanair 18 Hotel Juliet, roger, cleared, your clearance is Shannon destination. Via flight plan route, flight level 390 when advised, flight and squawk 7701.
2: Yes,
1: just want to say you do have a slot time 0720, maintain mission watch, good advice. Okay. After 08, Quebec, contact Shannon on 127.5.
3: 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Boundary outbound from Shannon, routing back to Cork for a full stop.
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2: Very good morning, identify direct to Bamba, climb unrestricted flight level 240.
1: Flight level 240, direct Bamba, 714.

0: Delta 44, flight level 330, descending 170.
1: Delta 44, Shannon, good morning, that's fine.
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1: Runway 0, Echo Alpha, Charlie, good morning. Identify climb flight level 150, and it's track 2, NGX.
0: Climb flight level 150, NGX, runway 0, Echo Alpha, thank you.

0: 908 Quebec, time to course approach 119.905, all right. 119.905, good morning, so I'm with you.
1: And 808 Echo Alpha, continue climb to that 2230.
2: That 2230, enter range, right, call.
3: Good morning, Gemstone 4 Delta, we can climb in flight level 130, passing altitude 4,500 feet, direct to Alabama, with Gawkin 6242.
1: Gemstone 41 Delta, good morning, shuttle control identified, continuous cleared.

0: Shamrock 776, good morning, Channel Control, identified, continue climb to level Q90, unrestricted, clear to Bamba. Ryanair 80, Echo Alpha, continue climb to level Q70.
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1: 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Permanent in use is 2-4, information whiskey, QNH-1012, at the south.
0: Push and start to crew, runway 2-4, QNH-1012, at the south. 1-8-0-5-3-2, reporting in front.

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3: Shannon, very good morning. Ryanair 4518, sending flight level 250, Deegan.
0: Ryanair 4518, good morning, Shannon, control light, that's 5, standby for lower.

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0: Which runway are you requesting?
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0: Rhino 4518, roger, clear to Derek.
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1: Send flight level 200, Ryanair 4518.
0: Ryanair 2976, good morning, channel control identified. Continue climb to flight level 230, unrestricted, confirm passengers. Ryanair 2976, thank you, that checks, clear to Bamba.
2: Bamba, Ryanair 2976.

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1: Ryanair 5 Zulu Victor, good morning, Shannon Control, identified.

0: 99970 Hotel. Good morning, Shannon Control. Identified. Plan to plant level 230 unrestricted. Clear to Norla. Right now, 5 Zulu Victor, descent to flight level 200. Right now, 4518, descent to flight level 80.
1: Descent flight level 8 there, right now, 4518.
0: Right now, 2976, continue climbing to flight level 290.
2: Descent 290, right now, 2976.
0: And 2976, clear to Ecosa.
2: Ecosa,

0: Roger, 1-8 Hotel Juliet, Roger, hold 424, contact me with tower efficiency, 118, decimal 705.
1: Tower to the runway 18 Hotel Juliet, holding for Delta 2 runway 24.
0: Running your 1-8 Hotel Juliet, runway 24, wind check is 1203, 5 knots, clear takeoff.
1: Clear for takeoff, runway 24, runway 18 Hotel Juliet.
2: Runway 4518, good morning, bye.
3: Lieutenant 5050, passing level 150 from 160.
4: FedEx 5050, good morning, Shannon Control, identified transit flight level 240, unrestricted, clear to revenue.
3: Clear to revenue and flight level 240, unrestricted, FedEx 5050.
5: Runway 4518, Shannon approach, good morning, identified, number 1 for the left approach, runway 24, formation with this direction.
2: Roger, information whiskey for the ILS from way 24, Ryanair 4518.
5: Ryanair 4518, confirm you want to go straight to the circuit.
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5: Ryanair 4518, report POB and fuel line direct.
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5: Runway 4518, Roger. Copy it all, and you prefer left or right speaker?
2: I would like the left circuit if possible, Runway 4518.
5: Roger, continue with the tower.

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2: San Jose Runner 1800, passing to seek, running 5000 on a runway truck.
0: Ryanair 18 Hotel Juliet, good morning, Shannon Control, identified, climb to flexible 2900, unrestricted, clear to let go.
2: Central level 2900, unrestricted, and direct to let go, Ryanair 18 Hotel Juliet.

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0: right hand Alpha 518 to descend the 3,000 feet and clear the last approach runway 24. Report established.
1: To 3,000 feet, cleared ILS approach runway 24. Wilco.

0: Altitude Lung Defense Domain here, hover runway 24 at all times.
1: And 1-8 Hotel Juliet just confirmed climbing to flight level 2900.
2: Yeah, it was climbing to flight level 2900, runway 1-8 Hotel Juliet.

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3: Service at 118705, speak to you shortly, Ryan 4518, goodbye. So, very good morning, it's Ryan 4518 on the ILS runway 24 at 13 miles.
5: Morning, can you approach number 1?
3: Can you approach number 1, Ryan 4518?
0: Breakfast 1881, contact Dublin, frequency 135.655. Good point.
3: 135.655,
0: Dublin, frequency
3: 135.655, good point. I see you with a need to walk after the control. Roger that, perfect. So it's going to be Ryanair 1 Tango to the left on the circuit,
5: 15 minutes to see, and what's on it, Ryanair 4518. 4518, that's all correct. Runway 24, wind check is 100 degrees, 4 knots, surface
3: field. Runway 24, exit to go to Ryanair 419.
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Bye-bye.

0: Shannon, good morning. Falling Niner, Yankee, Yankee, descending for level 200, passing Everett.
1: Falling Niner, Yankee, Yankee, good morning. Shannon, control, identified.

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0: Cleared touch and go, runway 24, left exit Ryanair 451.
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4: Sending Kilo American 724, descending level 33.8 for level 170.
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0: 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Echo, Charlie, Delta Golf, Mike.
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0: Confirm, Echo Charlie, Delta Golf, Mike. 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We're going to see Johnny Golf, we have Flagle, Mike, Tom.
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1: squawk 2647. Echo Charlie Delta Golf Mike. Echo Charlie Delta Golf Mike, report estimate for Donegal when you have it, please.
0: Estimate Donegal in about 1 hour.
1: Delta Golf Mike, time 08:30 is copied. So main clear of controlled airspace. Next report, a beam. Or just confirm you remain clear of Scottish FIR.
0: I affirm remain clear of Scottish FIR and Sligo.
1: Delta Golf Mike, Roger. You can next report 20 miles from Sligo.
0: Roger, report 20 miles from Sligo.
1: Building Nano Yankee, Yankee contact Dublin, frequency 135.655 for me.
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0: Maxwell and available to two climbing flight level 90 on the Maxwell departure to walking at 6.64.
1: Adam 161 Bravo, Shannon Control identified. Continue climb to flight level 230, clear to Bamba.
0: Okay, climb to flight level 230, Bamba, Ryanair 1 to 12.

Rogering. Station comms again. Four seven, yep, speed lunch boundary roads, make your up runway 24 at all times.

0: Browning again, NFC, four, three, two, on time train. This information, Whiskey, South America.
1: Runway 6432, morning, sun and clear view to your destination. Echo Yankee Kilo Alpha via flight plans route, flight level 370 and squawk 3447.
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4: Good, final, 24, discuss.
1: Ryanair 1 Tango, runway 24, wind check 110 degrees, 4 knots, for switching off.
4: Runway 24, clear to go, Ryanair 1 Tango.
1: Ryanair 6432, the read back was correct, departure instructions, runway 24, track the extended center line to 95,000.
5: Ryanair 2 Hotel Golf, Shannon, identified climb to flight level 240.
6: 240, Ryanair 2 Hotel Golf.
1: Ryanair 166 uniform, morning, Shannon here, heading course via flight stand route, flight level 350 and squawk 3450.
6: Air to Barfu, now standard 350, squawk 3450, Ryanair 166
1: uniform. 166 uniform, read back correct, departure instructions, runway 24, track the extended center line, climb 5000 feet.
6: Track the extended center line, climb 5000 feet, Ryanair 166.
1: Correct, you got a flat on this morning, 0815.
6: 0815, understood, thank you.

0: 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Good morning, Shamrock 12 Golf, descending flight level 210, Aleppo, passing flight level 300.
1: Shamrock 12 Golf, Shannon, hello, identified, descend to flight level 170.
0: Descend flight level 170, Shamrock 12 Golf.
1: Ryanair 161 Bravo, contact Shannon, 134.630, good day.
0: 34630, Ryanair 161 Bravo. Right, one tango, downwind, touch and go.

0: Lieutenant Ryanair 49 Romeo Victor, on heading 269, descending 5L250.
1: Ryanair 49 Romeo Victor Shannon, identify, continue on the heading due traffic, descend to flight level 200.
0: Continue on the heading and descend 5L200, Ryanair 49 Romeo Victor.

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1: 110, 5 knots, circle, and go.

0: Niner 4, Niner Romeo Victor, descend to flight level 100.
1: Sun Farewell 100, I'm 4, 9, Romeo Victor.

0: Niner 405, Niner from Shannon, identified direct Bofum, flying to flight level 270. Shamrock 12 Golf, contact Dublin 129.180, good day.
1: Dublin 129.180, Shamrock 12 Golf, good day.
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3: 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About a something straight and a six.
4: Runway 1 second down. Wind 62.
2: Runway 1 Tango number 160. Making final report final.
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6: 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I'll see you on radar, yeah. Southern QNH is 1012 hexapascals, no known traffic to effect, and you can report that at Abbey Silver.
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6: 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So Southern QNH 1012, Northern QNH 1013.
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1: Just confirm you remain clear of the carry zone and sub on the way.
0: Yeah, we'll remain clear of the carry zone on the way. Echo Near Fox 5 3 Lima.

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0: Rhino 18 Bravo Kilo Shannon, good day, identified. Flying to flight level 230. Tomation, good morning, at 18 Lima, 5,000 feet above your link to cut off orbit and reach Exeter. Squad 2651.
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0: Mongol Battery 0827 Zulu and 5,000, not that one, you know.
1: 0827 Zulu for the boundary is copied. And just confirm the point you wish to cross the boundary at?
2: 3 and a half, 1 and 2.
1: That's copied. You can report approaching ever.
2: Get them soft so we get the runway done while he's doing his routine. Air 6432, contact China Control, 124, that's what's up.
3: 124, this is 7, I'm at 6432, nice.
4: That's right, I want to thank sending final, runway 24, sorry, please.
2: Dragon 1 Tango, clear low, approach the solid runway 24, wind check is 120 degrees, 4 knots.
4: Clear low approach, turn around, runway 24, and get your friends to be one after this should be still up running, one second.
2: Hey, Grim, yeah, thanks.
4: No, 1-6 uniform, then 10-3-0-1-0-2, bed pushing test.
2: Ryanair 1-6-Echo uniform, okay, yeah, pushing start approved, runway 24, information x-ray, 1-0-1-2, Echo Pascal. The slot's still 8-15, I'll send her ready, see if we get some kind of improvement on it.

0: when I claim a Shannon's Nation. 10-2 Transit Waterford on the way to Everton.
1: They give us a call, so wait, sir.
0: Do you intend to transit to Waterford Stub on the way to Everton?
1: We'll probably stay clear of it, so we don't very much that way, you know.
0: That's 18 Lima, that's copied, and okay, if you wish, you can transit the Waterford Stub to the south.
1: It okay, will try to travel to Waterford on the south.
0: That's 18 Lima, just confirm. If you wish, you are cleared to transit the southern Waterford Stub.
1: If you wish, we are cleared to transit through Waterford on the south. 18 Lima. Thank you.
0: The Stub, A-Frame.

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1: Friday, I want to go downwind to land.

0: 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We're just in contact with the Border Force in the UK, and for some technical issues, we can't proceed with our flight. We request to route back to Cork for a full stop landing.
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3: 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Is it possible to get the weather for Donegal? Off you, Echo Charlie Delta Golf Mike.
2: Roger, standby. What is your ETA for Donegal?
4: 311, flight level 160.
5: 9, standby. Right, 1 second, final, 2 close to land.
6: Right, 1 tango, runway 24, wind check 120 degrees, 5 knots, drift land.
5: Drift land, runway 24, right, 1 tango.
6: United 289, okay, let me have a look here. Shannon Cruz, United 289, to Kilo, Oscar Romeo Delta, Mammon 3 Bravo, depart for altitude 5,000 feet, walk 3602.

0: Niner 56 Victor X-ray, contact Shannon 134.260, good day.
1: 134.260, Niner 56 Victor Seaway.
0: United 311, climb to flight level 290.
1: 290, I say, Shannon, November 400, Charlie Romeo, flight level 280, descending flight level 210.
0: November 400, Charlie Romeo, Shannon, although identified, descend to flight level 170.
1: Descend to flight level 170, 400, Charlie Romeo.
2: Echo Charlie Delta Golf Mike, Shannon, please. Stand to weather, ready to copy.
1: Delta Golf Mike.
2: Okay, wind 100 degrees at 14 knots, ceiling and visibility okay. Temperature 16 degrees, dew point 10 degrees, QNH 1014 hectopascals, and it's runway 02 at the moment.
1: Golf Papa, Delta Charlie Delta Golf Mike, thanks.
0: United 311, contact Shannon, control 134.260, good day.
1: 134.260, United 311.
2: After 18 Lima, Shannon information.
1: Yes.
2: Call Cork is on entry now, 119.905, how about that?
1: Sir, Cork is on 119.905, 119.905, thank you very much.

Shamrock 5, Yankee Shannon, identify direct to Banda, climb to flight level 290.

0: service to 7. Reducing medication to altitude. 7 acres today under Alpha. When today there's nothing ground again, 121.805.
1: Sorry, that's proceeding to Alpha. Once the gate, I'd like to
2: contact Shannon, 134.630, good day.
0: 134.630, 5 8 9, good morning.

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you have some kind of town, I have 1 minute. 7:05, morning.

0: Buffalo, Sierra United at 980 is with you, descending out of flight level 270 for 210C330.
1: United 980, Shannon identified. Was it United 980 confirmed calling?
0: Affirmative.
1: United 980, Shannon identified. Descend to flight level 170.
0: Descend flight level 170, United 980.
2: Hello, Shannon, United 270 is out of 28.2 for flight level 230.
1: United 270, Shannon identified. Descend to flight level 80, cleared on the loop 43 Delta arrival.
2: Okay, descend to flight level 80 and the loop 43 Delta arrival for United 270.
3: Okay, Shannon, with Jet 46 with you, call 6267, descending 230, speed 250.
1: West Jet 46, Shannon identified. Descend to flight level 170, increase speed to 270 knots.
3: 8170, speed 270, WestJet 46.
4: 4 American 132, 250 knots, descended to flight level 230.
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3: 129.180 with the speed, United 980, good day.
2: American 132, descend to flight level 170.
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1: Morning, Red Center, 2 Whiskey Tango, passing out of 158-7190, be fine.
2: Right, 2 Whiskey Tango, Shannon, identified, flight 1 restricted to flight level 270.
1: Identified level 270, Red 2 Whiskey Tango.
3: Yes, John, copy that. Thank you. The wind is 10 degrees at 04 knots and the air temperature is
2: 1.7. Flight level 200.
0: Flight level 200, direct to NCHX Center, 1.6.
2: WestJet 46, report speed to Dublin Control, 129.180. Good day.
0: 29180, we did a good WestJet 46.

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0: Echo Charlie Delta Golf Mike, yeah, you could talk to Donegal 129.805, all of that.
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4: Left heading of 075, American 132.
3: United 270, contact approach 121.405, good day.
4: 121.405 for United 270, good day. Hello, approach United 270. We're descending out of 18.3 for flight level 80 on the Looper 3 Delta. Information X-ray.
5: United 270, Shannon approach. Good morning. Identified. Number 1 for left approach runway 24. Information Yankee is current.
4: All right, we'll get information Yankee for United 270.
6: And confirm Delta 292 descend to flight level 170.
3: Delta 292, affirm.
6: Thank you.
3: Ryanair 16 Echo Uniform flying from flight level 290.
6: 710-290, Ryanair 16 Echo Uniform.
3: American 132, stop descent flight level 210.
7: Stop descent 210, American 132.
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1: Okay, for United 270, we'll continue the descent to 6,500, 6.5 for United 270.
0: United 270, flight level 65 is the transition level.
1: Oh, okay, yes, flight level 65, United 270.
0: Correct.
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2: Delta 292, on request from Dublin, reduce speed to 220 knots.
3: At Durham, slow down to 220 knots for Delta 292.
2: Can you slow down now to 220 knots?
3: I will do our best, Delta 292.
2: Thank you.

0: United 270, descend 1000, finish 1012, hectopascal.
1: United 270, can you please repeat the altitude, please?
0: Descend 4000 feet, finish 1012, hectopascal.
1: Okay, descend to 4000 feet and 1012 hectopascal for United 270.
0: Correct, thank you.
2: For two, runway is not going to be available for wide due to server traffic. We'll start off with the taxiways. The taxiway Delta 1, Hotel 1, Hotel 2, Echo 3, Southeast Park.

Tango downwind, go.

0: United 270, clear for approach runway 24, report established.
1: Clear to ILS runway 24, and we will report established United 270.

0: Mission good day, after 999 Zulu, squawk 2620, 1800 feet, unit 101C, routing to Boyle.
1: After 999 Zulu, information good morning to you, the Northern QNH 1013 hectopascal, receiving next support at Boyle, no known traffic to affect.
0: Next report at Boyle, unit 1013, after 999 Zulu.
1: And after 999 Zulu, just confirm remaining clear of controller, please.
0: Hold it clear of controller, it's after 999 Zulu.

0: 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Good morning. 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
0: Direct to Atari and flight level 280 for United 289. Unrestricted speed?
1: United 289 is from no speed restriction.
0: No speed, thanks.
2: Seven Ryanair, contact with the tower, performing visual approach now, 3 miles from final. And 10 miles to touchdown for you, contact tower 118 decimal 705, bye.
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1: Echo 42 then. The 42, just your planning, we have a train in service coming here for at least 2025 minutes. But the earliest the runway will probably be available will be on the 10 on the logo. Report, report, I get it back to you.

Miami Oxford, Steve Defensive Deputy Bravo Charlie, full short of the Rummel 2-4 and steer all the way back to the apron. We'll go back to the apron.

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1: November Shannon Control identified direct call from climb to flight level 270.
2: They're both from climb flight level 270, Ryanair 81 Echo November.
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3: Descend to flight level 100, Ryanair 89 Whiskey Bravo. 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

0: second. So 42, Roger, if you want to call again on the air, and we might be able to get you on roaming.
1: Would anyone at 34 Lima Mike, Shannon, identify clear?
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0: information at 21 Delta, which you are 2000 feet, unit 1013, squawk 2623, currently just past the Valley Boat on our way down to Cork.
1: At 21 Delta, good morning. Information, the Northern QNH 1013 hectopascals. Confirm remaining clear of control airspace.
0: QNH 1013 and remaining clear of control airspace after 21 Delta.
1: After 21 Delta, roger. 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
0: Say again, after 21 Delta.
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1: 119, just had on at 34 Lima Mike.

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1: America 209, Shannon, I identify climb unrestricted to flight level 240.
0: Unrestricted to flight level 240, American 209.

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1: And flight level 280, American 209.
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1: Air Canada 801, Shannon identified you traffic flight heading 310, climb flight level 240.
0: Heading 310 degrees and flight level

0: Control, good morning. Mariner 701, descending flight level 220, in right.
1: Mariner 701, Shannon, low identified. Descend flight level 130.
0: Flight 130, Mariner 701.
1: Air Canada 801, climb to flight level 280.
0: Flight level 280, Air Canada 801.
2: Runway 2 pilot clear, touch and go, Ryanair 1 6.

0: 22, climbing through flight mode 125 for flight mode 160, direct instruct.
1: United 22, Shannon Control, good day, radar contact. Continue climb unrestricted to flight level 280.
0: Unrestricted to 280, United 22.
1: KLM 1123, Shannon, good day, identified, cleared battle 1 Romeo arrival, descend to flight level 100.
0: Left 1 Romeo, and clear level 100,

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0: Thank you.
2: Final 24, such a go. I'm sorry, low approach.
1: Mike information, good morning, the Northern QNH 1013, head to myself. Echo Charlie, Delta Golf, Mike, the Northern QNH 1013, head to myself.

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1: Is that flight level 659701? Thank you.
0: Cool, Charlie Delta Golf Mike Shannon, how do you read?

0: Echo Charlie, Delta Golf Mike.
1: Echo Charlie, Delta Golf Mike, the Northern QNH, 1013 hectopascals, report estimate for Sligo.
0: 3 hectopascals, report next for Sligo. Echo Charlie, Delta Golf Mike.
1: And report ETA for Sligo.
0: 3 minutes, Echo Charlie, Delta Golf Mike.
1: Roger, that's coverage. You can next report approaching the Sligo zone boundary.

0: 176-270 descending flight level Q10250 knots.
1: Delta 176, good day, identified. Continue descent to flight level 170.
0: Continue down to flight level 170, Delta 176.
2: Dennis Charlie Delta 228, descend out of flight level 260 for flight level 190.
1: United 228, good morning, identified. Reduce to 250 knots.
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0: Ryanair 701, contact Kerry, 123.330. 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
2: 2333, Ryanair 701. 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
3: Shannon, Ryanair 130, Mike, Tortue 1 Alpha, climbing 0090.
0: Ryanair 130, Mike, Shannon Control, good day. Confirm passing altitude and squawk.
3: Passing 3,200 feet and squawk 3422. Ryanair 130, Mike.
0: Ryanair 130, Mike, thank you. Identified. Continue climb flight level 150.
3: Continue climb level 150, Ryanair 130, Mike.
0: United 228, continue to send flight level 170.
4: Continue flight level 170, United 228.
3: Ryanair 130, Mike, can you confirm unrestricted climb to flight level 150?
0: Ryanair 130, Mike, affirm unrestricted climb to flight level 150, cleared now to Liffey.
3: Unrestricted climb to flight level 150 and cleared to Liffey, Ryanair 130, Mike.
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0: 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Cleared to give all, continue descent to flight level 140.
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0: Delta 176, report your speed to Dublin Control, 129.180, good day.
2: 129.180 with the speed, Delta 176.
0: Ryanair 130, Mike, continue climb to flight level 270.
3: Continue climb to flight level 270, and I want to know my

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1: What is that? Roger, detected Alpha, hold short, I've only 2-4 counter-terror on 8-7-0-5.

0: Good day, United 317, flight level 280 for flight level 190.
1: United 317, good day, identified. Continue descent to flight level 170.
0: Continue descent to flight level 170, United 317.
2: Good morning, Shannon. WestJet 34, 312, descending 210.
1: WestJet 34, good day, identified.
3: Good morning, Shannon. Delta 154, descending to flight level 282 for 230.
1: Delta 154, good day, identified. Continue descent to flight level 170.
3: Flight level 170, Delta 154.
1: Ryanair 66 Charlie Delta, contact Cork approach, 119.905. Good day. Ryanair 66 Charlie Delta, contact Cork approach, 119.905. Good day.

0: United 317, speed 280 knots or greater, please.
1: 280 or greater, United 317. We're doing 320.
0: Thank you.

0: Northwest 34, continue to descend to flight level 170, speed 270, and off start left, please.
1: And continue to descend to flight level 170, speed 270 knots or less for WestJet 34.

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0: 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Good day.
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0: JetBlue 353, continue descent to flight level 170.
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0: Ryanair 24 Uniform Delta, good day, identified.
1: Shannon Control, good day, Air Canada 917, flight level 180, climbing 200.
0: Air Canada 917, Shannon Control, good day, identified. Continue present heading and on the heading climb to flight level 280.
1: Continue present heading, climb flight level 280, Air Canada 917.
0: Ryanair 24 Uniform Delta, clear to UNAXA.
1: Roger that, go right, 24 Uniform Delta.
0: Ryanair 24 Uniform Delta, continue to vent to flight level 220.
1: That's level 220, go right, 24 Uniform Delta.

0: Busway 67, Shannon.
1: Busway 67, go ahead.
0: Busway 67, report length of detail.
1: Sorry, say again, Busway 67.
0: Busway 67, report length of detail. That's copied, and for how long do you estimate to be out for today?
2: 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Continue your descent to flight level 180. 9024 Uniform Delta, continue your descent to flight level 200.
3: Flight level 200, 9024 Uniform Delta.

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1: Waterford boundary. Put it into the common line, and we will not be above 2,500.
0: Coast Island 117, Roger, no known traffic to affect. You can report at the Colorado Mountain.
1: Please welcome.
2: November 212, Quebec Sierra, Shannon, good day, identified. Clear to Banda, continue flying to flight level 150.
3: Okay, direct Banda, flight level 150.
2: Air Canada 9017, report you're heading to Shannon, control 134.260, good day.
4: 134.260, what's the heading, Air Canada 917, good day.

0: November 212, Quebec Sierra. Continue climb flight level 250.
1: Flight level 250, 212 Quebec.
0: Shamrock 7 Hotel Lima, continue descent to flight level 100.

0: good morning, 901, this is Circle Bus, Bonfiglio 173, calling 1980, Quebec.
1: Ryanair 12, Victor, Quebec, Charm Control, good day, identified, continue time on restrictors, flight level 270.
0: This is Victor, Quebec, Charm Control, 273, 901, Quebec.

0: got out in 1177. Go ahead.
1: The comma is we're getting back towards one of them.
0: Cook Island in 1177, roger. And for how long do you estimate to be there?
1: Approximately 20 to 30 minutes. Coast there at a moment.
0: Roger, report leaving.
1: Welcome. Shannon information, that's 9990, or just for Barrows to Benidorm.
0: Ashton 9990, thank you. No known traffic to effect, and you can report when returning to Sligo.
1: Postman with Sligo, 9990.
0: Shamrock 7 Hotel Lima, contact course approach, 198.905. Good day.
1: Holy God, Evers. Weather in the police station, estimating us 240.
0: Shamrock 7 Hotel Lima, AFER. We'll let Cork know.
1: Left heading 2 0 and we're constantly on 9905, Shannon. Westjet 18 with standing flight level 255, flight level 230, speed
0: 2 to I09. Westjet 18, Shannon, good day. Identified, continue descent to flight level 170.
1: Got a flight level 170, Westjet 18.
0: Shannon, good day. 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Identified. Continue climb unrestricted flight level 250. WestJet 18, report your seat to double control 129.180. Good morning.
1: 129.180, WestJet 18, good evening.
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1: Thanks very much, Mark. 7 0 5 1 2

Graham Grant. Good morning. He's on the road, Ho Short, over 2-4.

0: WestJet 5-3 with you, leveling up, flight level 220.
1: WestJet 5-3, Shannon Gabay identified, continue climb, flight level 280.
0: Continue climb, level 280, WestJet 5-3.

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1: Ryanair 96 Sierra Romeo, Shannon, good day. Continue climb to flight level 150 and confirm squawk.
0: Continue climb to flight level 150, squawk 3606, Ryanair 96 Sierra Romeo.
1: Ryanair 96 Sierra Romeo, thank you, identified. Continue climb unrestricted to flight level 170.
0: Continue fly unrestricted 170, Ryanair 96 Sierra Romeo.

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0: Ground and Control, good morning, Delta 284, level 282, descending level 190, direct Tobri.
1: Delta 284, good day, identified, continue descent, flight level 80.
0: Continue descent, level 80, Delta 284.

stand right there. One tango down wind.

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3: Is level 165 descending level 80 with information Bravo.
6: Delta 284 approach today, identify and hand over your number 2 for the island, approach runway 24 with no delay. Information Bravo is front and there's no speed restriction into the descent. Continue descent to transition level, flight level 65.
3: Okay, descent to level 65, Delta 284.
6: Delta 284, continue on the arrival via Tawbury and Darragh. Accept the localizer for runway 24, report established.
3: Alright, Tawbury and Darragh to join the localizer 24, report established, Delta 284.

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0: 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Roger, and West Germany, are you ready for a full meeting? West Germany, code approved. Anyway, Jet 2 to Hangar 2, report all vehicles and aircraft are getting Hangar 2.
2: That's 2-1 Delta.
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0: morning. Good morning, Shemek 10. Descending tunnel 230, 250 knots towards level.
1: Shemek 108, good day. Identified. Continue descent to flight level 170.
0: Flight descent to flight level 170, Shemek 10.
1: Rhino 96 Sierra Romeo, report your assigned speed to Dublin Control, 135.655. Good day.
2: 135.655 with the speed, Rhino 96 Sierra Romeo, thanks for waiting.
3: Shannon approach Delta 284, confirm we are to level and maintain level 65.
4: Delta 284, affirm, anyway, continue descend to 4,000 feet, GNH 1012 at Delta 5.
3: Alright, continue descend to 4,000, 1012, Delta 284.
1: Go turn left, 10 degrees.
5: Shannon, good morning, runway 12 Lima, passing flight level 40, climbing 90 on the Warwick, 1 Alpha departure.
1: Ryanair 122 Lima, Shannon Control, good day, confirmed squawk.
5: 264, Ryanair 122 Lima.
1: Ryanair 122 Lima, thank you, identified. Continue climb on restricted flight level 150 and Ren ready, cleared to Baker.
5: Baker, when ready, and climb level 150 and restricted, Ryanair 122 Lima.
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1: 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Good day.

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1: Spider 122 Lima, no ATC speed restriction.
0: Speed restriction, 122 Lima, thank you.
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2: the basis. Pathway 67, Roger, and you still intending what's going towards King's Court in Cavan?
3: Affirm and then it's voice for fuel on the
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3: Stand by, Pathway 67.
4: Delta 284.
3: King's Court, minute 30, Osprey 67.
2: 1030 for King's Court, that's copied. I do have one item of traffic just by Loch Sheelan at 3,000 feet unverified going to Sligo, aircraft type 172.
3: Roger, looking, thanks,
2: Osprey 67. Osprey 67, thank you. And you can report at Loch Sheelan on your way to King's Court or Cavan Town, whichever is easier. If you're operating below 2,000, probably going to lose comms, so if you can't get me at Loch Sheelan or Cavan, 118.5 for Dublin information.
3: Roger, we'll try you at Loch Sheelan, and if we can't, we'll go Dublin 118.5, thanks, Operator.

0: 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Good day.
1: 129, 180, local, Schmeck,
0: 108. Ryanair 122, Lima, continue climb to flight level 270.
2: Dino Glenfire, 270, Ryanair 122, Lima.
3: Yeah, Wilco, and this one will be for a low approach right now, one second.
2: Level 2107.
0: Ryanair 8 Delta Yankee, Shannon Control, good day. Identified, cleared, Sovix 1 Romeo, arrival, continue descent to flight level 100.
2: Continue to flight level 100, the Sovix 1 Romeo, arrival, and there's a thing.

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1: We're established, ILS 24.
2: That's a great for Roger. For information, Boeing 737, jet trainer, contact with the tower, starting on the left and base for runway 24, visual.
1: Okay, Roger, we're negative contact with the traffic. We are looking Delta 284.
2: 284, Roger. 1-2 touchdown, contact tower 118.705. Have a good day.
1: 118.705, Delta 284, good day.
3: Ryanair 8000 Yankee, carrier 2, Cherokee.
4: Cherokee, Ryanair 8000 Yankee, carrier 2, Cherokee.

0: final Seaport approach. Runway Seaport clear, low approach go around and we'll clear runway 1 Tango.
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2: 0013, good
1: morning
2: to you.
1: We're
2: just past Granard at this time. 2611 on the swap, first flight. Well, Echo India Tango Foxtrot Charlie.
1: Echo India Tango Foxtrot Charlie, roger. Is one item of traffic is a helicopter on a power line survey. Just reported Moe Hills 4 minutes ago. Travelling eastbound, not above 2,500 feet, going to King's Court in Cavan.
2: That's copied. Echo India Tango Foxtrot Charlie.

0: clears the crossing of downwind. We'll report base, ready base, Rhino, 1 second.
1: Clear to land, Delta 284.
2: West Coast, start out of the 117. Coast Guard Island 117 information.
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2: 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Good day.
3: 119.905 is a Nerida, really thank you, have a good one.
2: Shamrock 381, contact Approach, 121.405. Good day.
4: 121.405, Shamrock 381, bye. Approach, could I be Shamrock 381 with you, descending flightable 80 direct to Derek.
5: Shamrock 381, mission on approach, good morning. 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
5: Shamrock 381, descend the 4,000 feet to QNH 1012 extra Pascal.
4: 4,000 feet, 1012 Shamrock 381.
0: The traffic. First is a helicopter reported at Mo Hill in Leitrim 8 minutes ago, travelling eastbound not above 2,500 feet on a power line check going to King's Court in Cavan. Second item of traffic is in your 1 o'clock, 12 miles, also going to Sligo to 172 at 3,500 feet.
8: Copy the traffic, go ahead, Delta Charlie.
9: Shannon Lower, Ryanair 7, Julia Yankee, leveling off 4,500 feet, and we're on Cork 3, Delta Depot.
2: Ryanair 7, Julia Yankee, Sammy Control, good day. Climb flight level 90, confirm squawk.
9: Climb flight level 90, and we're squawking 6017, Ryanair 7, Julia Yankee.
2: Ryanair 7, Julia Yankee, thank you, identified. Clear to NDEX, continue climb flight level 150.
9: Clear to NDEX, and climb at 150, Ryanair 7, Julia Yankee.
2: Mike Delta Alpha Whiskey November, Shannon, good day, identified, clear to Derek.
10: This is Derek,
6: runway 24, clear to land right now, one second.
11: Seven grand, I'm more than welcome, good morning.

0: Shannon, Control, good morning, 160 Whiskey. Timing, Flannel 150, direct to Tulsa.
1: Ryanair 70 Whiskey, Shannon Control, good day, confirm your passing level.
0: I see Flannel 118, timing 150.
1: Ryanair 70 Whiskey, thank you, identified. Continue climb to flight level 230.
0: Continue climb flight level 230, Ryanair 70 Whiskey.
1: Shamrock Niner, Charlie X-ray, Shannon, good day, identified. Continue descent to flight level 170.
0: Good morning again, taxi Charlie, Delta 2, Charlie, hold short, I'm on the 2-4.
1: They're asking if you are requesting priority due to your medevac status.
2: Hey, firm, we are medevac, and we're trying to start after.
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3: Charlie, 5-2, good evening, hold your base, 2-4-0, and balance of
1: Ryanair 5-2 Zulu Tango, good day, identified. Continue descent to flight level 100.
3: Yes,
4: that's
3: level 100,
4: good evening.
1: Shamrock 9, Charlie Esther.
4: Shamrock 9, Charlie Esther. We've no medical emergency on board the aircraft. We're just carrying human organs. That's why we have the medical aircraft.
1: Shamrock 9, Charlie Esther. Yeah, that's copy, thanks.

0: LM1124, Shannon, good day, identified, cleared to Bamba, continue climb, flight level 150.
1: Level 150, direct Bamba, 10 level.

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1: 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Contact tower 118 to decimal 705, bye.
0: 118705, Charmel 381, bye.
2: Ryanair 7 Sierra Whiskey, continue climb to flight level 290.
3: I'm 5290, Ryanair 7 Sierra Whiskey.
0: Cleveland, runway 24, Shamrock 381.

0: Pan-Am 1124, continue climb to flight level 190, clear to Ruhun.
1: Flight level 190, direct to Ruhun, Pan-Am 1124.

0: Mike Delta, Alpha Whiskey November, descend flight level 80.
1: Descend flight level 80, I'm with Whiskey November.
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1: Approach now 121.405, Mike, Whiskey November's not.
2: Front.
0: KLM 1124, continue climb to flight level 270.
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4: Mike, that's Alpha Whiskey November, Shannon approach. Good morning, identified. Number 1, from this approach. Runway 24, information Bravo is current.
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1: 1405 is on approach, 520 Tango, bye bye.
2: So 293, we're out of 19-1, climbing to flight level 240.
0: Delta 293, good morning, Shannon Control identified. Continue climbing to flight level 280, unrestricted.
2: Continue unrestricted to 280, Delta 293.
3: Approach, good morning, identified, number 2 for a late approach or runway 24, information, that was good.
1: The 2 for a late approach, runway 24, I'm a current
3: trainer, 520 Tango. 520 Tango, descend the flight level 80 set vector for sequencing.
1: Step level 80 set vector, 520 Tango.
4: And good morning, 576, Papa, flight level 240 for 220 and 620.
0: Ryanair 576, Papa, good morning, Shannon Control, identified. Continue to send your flight level 100, cleared to Derek.
1: Flight level 100, Derek,
3: for sequencing.
1: 305, Ryanair 5205.

0: 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Continue descent to flight level 100.
1: 700. Echo India Delta, Delta Charlie, to confirm you're going to Donegal first for touch and go before going to Sligo.
2: Affirm, one touch and go on Donegal and then it'll be direct to Sligo from there.
1: Delta, Delta Charlie, roger, report ETA for Donegal.
2: Our ETA for Donegal will be 1041 Zulu, Delta Delta Charlie.
1: 1041 is copied. You can next report 20 miles from Donegal, and if no contact, next frequency is 129.805 for Donegal.
2: Okay, 129.805 will be the frequency if we can't get you, and we'll report 20 miles from Donegal, Delta Delta Charlie.
0: Delta 2903, contact Shannon, frequency 134.260,
3: okay? 134.260, Delta 293.

0: 7, there'll be a slight delay, but it'll be very quick to control the runway there, with traffic will be going to surface shortly.
1: Tango, descend 4,000 feet, KMH 1012, Pascal.
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0: Air 576 Papa, contact Shannon approach 121.405, right?
1: 121.405 Ryan Air 576 Papa, thanks for this.
2: Seven Papa Tower 118.705.
3: Good morning, identified number 3 for left approach runway 24 information, Charlie Scuda.
1: 124 Ryanair 576 Papa, thanks.
3: Ryanair 56, correction, Ryanair 576 Papa, reduce speed 250 knots.
1: 250 knots, Ryanair 576 Papa.

0: Ryanair 520 Tango, continue descent 3,000 feet.
1: Descent 3,000 feet, Ryanair 520 Tango.
2: Stand at the eastern flight of foot up, and we'll remain clear at the flight of control from Echo Delta Charlie.
3: And good morning, MR005, Lupo 3, Bravo, passing altitude 2,500, climbing 5,000.
4: Emerald 005, good morning, Shannon Control, identified. Climb to flight level 300, unrestricted, cleared to Dinham.
3: Okay, climb flight level 300, unrestricted, and cleared direct to Dinham, MR005.
4: Emerald
3: 005,
0: Tango, start now, left heading 295.
1: Left heading 295, Ryanair 520 Tango.
5: Mike Whiskey November is localized and established at 9 miles.
0: Mike Whiskey November, roger. Maintain 170 knots or greater than 6 miles from final.
5: Roger, maintain 170 greater, Mike Whiskey November.
0: Mike Whiskey November, 9 miles to touchdown, contact tower 118-705. Bye.
5: Copy, then tower now 118-705, Mike Whiskey November, long haul.
0: Tango Tasman, left heading 280.
1: Left heading 280, and that's to the Tango.
5: Established at 7.5 miles for 24.
0: And actually, off to the 12.

0: reports 4 miles.
1: Just remember.
2: Proceed with the taxiway Delta 1 Delta 2 Bravo Charlie Hotel 1 and 2 Echo 330 Park to hold short at runway 24.
3: Mark 8, Nana Creek, you're to Turek.
0: Turek, thank you, Mark
2: 8. 1,000 feet, look in H1, 0-1, 2, X, above track.
0: 4,000 feet, in H1, 0-1, 2, right, FSF, 2, Papa.
4: 2-4. Being flyable, 2-4-0, tip up.
3: Hello, next 1-5, Zulu, Romeo, good morning, Shannon, control, identified, descent to flight level 90, clear to Derek.
4: Descent flight level 90, direct Derag, Lonex, 150 Romeo.
3: Shamrock 893, increase speed to 300 knots or greater, number 1.
0: Okay, 300 knots or greater, number 1, Shamrock 893.
2: Clear for now for the LS approach, runway 24, tip off establish.
0: Clear for the LS approach, runway 24, report establish, and that's 2 Zipango.
4: Estimate now for DINIM is, revised estimate for DINIM is 1040 Zulu.
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1: 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And contact tower 118 to decimal 7055.
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2: Onyx 15 Zulu Romeo, contact Shannon approach 121.405. Bye bye.
3: 121.405, Onyx 15 Zulu Romeo. Bye bye.
1: Alpha, continue descent 3,000 feet.
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3: Lonex 15 Zulu Romeo, information Bravo, descending flight level 90 to Derek.
1: Lonex 15 Zulu Romeo, Shannon approach, good morning, identify the number 3 for a left approach runway 24, information Charlie's current.
3: Okay, we'll get Charlie, RLS 24, Lonex 15 Zulu Romeo.
1: Runner 576 Papa, turn left heading 280.
0: Left 280 to be fine, 576 Papa.
4: November ground, good morning. Taxi Alpha 48 and Hangar 20, are you familiar location, Hangar 20?
3: 15 Zulu Romeo.

0: Bynow 533 Delta, good morning, Shannon Control, identified at course request. Reduce speed to 250 knots or less, number 2, and descend to flight level 110.
1: From 530, right, ma'am.
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0: Emerald 005, contact Shannon, frequency 131.150, all right?
1: 131.150, Emerald 005, good day. Under 0, Lomax 150, right, ma'am?
0: Ryanair 533 Delta, report your speed to Cork approach 119 at decimal 905, all right?

0: Programme war geschrieben zum Road Hotel zum Superhot.
1: That 230 leaving flight number 293 descending flight number 230. We have the transition speed of 220.
2: Air Transat 230, good morning, Shannon Control, identify and continue to send you flight level 170 and maintain the assigned speed.
1: Transat 230, descending flight level 170, maintaining the assigned speed. Working with you, what sort of system do you need the 220, because right now we cannot go 220.
2: Air Transat 230, as soon as you can, at the limit request for sequencing.
1: Okay, we'll give you our best, Transat 230.
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2: Line 612 Juliet Zima, good morning, Shannon Control, identified.
0: Delta 2 Hotel 1 Echo 335 possible.

0: runway 24 right, FI 767. Bangladesh, I'm 124, direct to Lapo, descending flight level 230 with 220 knots.
1: Shamrock 124, good morning, Shannon Control, identified.
2: Shannon, good morning, platoon 14 Papa, descending 200.
1: Platoon 14 Papa, good morning, Shannon Control, identified. Continue descend to flight level 100.
2: Descend level 100, platoon 14 Papa.
1: Platoon 14 Papa, at course request, reduce speed to 250 knots or less.
2: At which point to 250 knots?
1: Platoon 14 Papa, reduce speed to 250 knots or less now.
2: Reducing 250 knots or less, platoon 14 Papa.
3: Left heading 280 degrees and cleared ILS runway 24, Lonex 150 Romeo.
1: Ryanair 61 Juliet Lima, report your seat to Dublin, frequency 135.655. Bye bye. 135.655.

0: morning, Shamrock 952 is with you, passing flight level 300, descending flight level 230, direct Aleppo, and we're 220 knots.
1: Shamrock 952, good morning, Shannon Control, identified.

0: 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Bye bye.
1: Transat 230, 1290.180 with the speed. Bye bye.
2: Continue the orbit, looking for the traffic right here. One, Tango.
0: Shamrock 9052, descend to flight level 170.
3: Descend flight level 170, Shamrock 952.
4: Shannon Control, November 3546, 270, sending 250, Charlie. Where is Shannon today?
0: Server 3546, good morning, Shannon Control, identified, descend to flight level 230.
4: 230, 3546.
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9: Shannon Control, good morning, West Set 47 with you, we are 20.8 climbing level 220, heading 270.
0: Westjet 47, good morning, Shannon Control, identified, time to flight level 280, unrestricted, turn right heading 285 to B.
9: Flight heading 285 and up to flight level 280, unrestricted for Westjet 47.
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11: Shannon, good morning, Ryanair 3 is the Swedish Air Transit, flight number 105, cabin number 230, direct control, squawk 0525.
0: Ryanair 38, Whiskey Victor, good morning, Shannon Control, identified.
12: Shannon for Platoon 14, Papa confirmed we are cleared for Tesla 1, Romeo arrival.
0: Platoon 14, Papa, you can expect the Tesla 1, Romeo, and you can contact court now with your seat, frequency 119.905. Bye bye.
8: 1901 is 05 on Romeo, I have a copy of 1014. Delta Echo Kilo Bravo Foxtrot, next report, passing point revenue.
10: Delta Echo Kilo Bravo Foxtrot, say again, reporting point.
8: It's one of the points in your flight plan, it's revenue, Romeo, Echo, Victor, November uniform, if you're able to report that.
10: Okay, Delta Bravo Foxtrot.
8: Delta Bravo Foxtrot, AFRAM and remain outside of controlled airspace.
10: We remain outside, Delta Bravo Foxtrot.
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9: Shannon Westjet 47, how's our ocean exam? We can take a climb to 320, unable.
0: Westjet 47, Roger, you can make that request for the next sector, frequency 134.260, bye-bye.
9: 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Have a good day.
0: Yes, sir.
13: Shannon, good morning. My name is 45 Romeo Echo, passing 2,700 feet, climbing flight level 90, TUF21 Alpha, Squawk Road 1475.
0: Flight air 45 Romeo Echo, good morning. Shannon, control light, amplified, climb to flight level 150, unrestricted.
13: Climb to level 150, unrestricted, my name 45 Romeo Echo.
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2: Ryanair 45 Romeo Echo, continue climb to flight level 230, clear to Bolton.
1: Climb level 230, clear to Bolton, Ryanair 45 Romeo Echo.
2: Number 3546, contact Shannon Approach, 121.405, bye bye.
0: 21405, good day, 3546. Shannon Approach, November 3546, is 13-6, descending flight level 80 with Charlie.
3: November 3546, Shannon Approach, good morning, identify number 1, Scarlett Approach, runway 24, information Charlie is good.
0: New approach for runway 24, 3546.
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1: Shamrock 105, good morning, Shannon Control, identified, chance to flight level 280, unrestricted, cleared to revenue.
0: Restricted line to flight level 280, clear direct revenue, Shamrock 105.
1: One 134, decimal 260, bye bye.
0: 13426, Shamrock 105, morning.
2: November 3546, play it in the 2900.
3: 2900, 3546.

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0: 22 Uniform Sango, good morning, Shenango Zone identified. Reduce speed to 240 knots at service request. Flight 45 Romeo Echo, continue climb to 970.
1: Continue climb, flight 0270 and 45 Romeo Echo.

514. Good morning, Shannon. Short identified chance to attack double 2900 unrestricted. Clear 2 Evan.

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Way 2-4, clear to Tango, left on Tango, right now, One Tango.

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0: 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That's all. Approach runway 24, report established.
1: Clear for the islands, runway 24, we'll report established, 3546.
2: 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by 900, 4860 by 900, 4860 by 900, 4860 by 900, 4860 by 900, 4860 by 900, 4860 by 900, 4860 by 900, 4860 by 900, 4860 by 900, 4860 by 900, 4860 by 900, 4860 by 900, 4860 by 900, 4860 by 900, 4860 by 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

0: 4-6, Savas, ILS, 2-4.
1: November 3-5, 4-6, 9 miles to touchdown, contact tower 118, decimal 705, bye-bye.
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2: Go ahead, Mike. Number 3, the Donegal Tower, we're 5,500 feet and estimating west at 20 past the hour.
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2: Echo 271, Roger, no known traffic to expect. Shannon Southern QNH 102, correction, 1012 hectopascals, you can then support at Clonmel.
5: 1012, no known traffic, next port Clonmel, Echo 271.

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0: 242, checking in at a flight level 12.5, climbing flight level 240.
1: Jet 0842, good morning, Shannon Control. Identified, chance is active 280, unrestricted, clear to Tobar.
0: I climbed at 280, unrestricted, Tobar, Jet 842.

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Runway 24 cleared, push and go, left hand circuit right now, 1 tango.

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0: 0 1 3 4 4 6, Sierra.
2: Send that base, report final, runway 25, just for your information, this next one will be for another touch and go, that'll be the lower approach go around to depart, that's

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1: Shamrock 123, good morning, Shannon Control, identified. Continue climb to flight level 240, unrestricted, clear to revenue.
0: To revenue, clear climb flight level 240, unrestricted, Shamrock 123.
2: Number 446 Jericho, recycle squawk 3711.
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2: 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Goodbye.
3: 118.5, bye bye. Jericho.
0: Center 3941, Shannon, afternoon. Shannon carries you to Malaga by a flight time route, flight level 370 and squawk 1155. Center 3941, we've got directly marked the system, runway 24, taxi extended, center line, climb 5,000 feet.

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0: Delta Bravo Foxtrot, we're descending for sightseeing, just for your information.
1: Delta Bravo Foxtrot, roger, no known traffic to affect.
0: Delta Bravo Foxtrot, roger.
2: Bravo departure, 5,000 feet, 4361.

546. Yeah, you're a little bit early, but yeah, target route. Before information delta 101.

0: United 981 out of flight level 120, climb to flight level 160.
1: Land Atlanta 81, good morning, Shannon Control, identified, climb to flight level 200, unrestricted.
0: Level 200, unrestricted, United 981.
2: Cleared left base to final on the downwind. I'll call you back right now. 1 second.
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0: United 981, continue climb to
1: flight level 240. You climb to flight level 240, United 981.
2: Right, okay, so right now 4519, cleared flight plan route back to Eastman and flight level 330, squawking 7634. Tracking runway center line up to 5,000 feet right now. One second. Okay, right now, one second.
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5: After 04 Hotel Shannon information low, that is our copy next report of being Chum.
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0: Nevada 81, continue climb to level 280.
1: The flight level 280, United 981.
0: Right, 901, Whiskey, descend to flight level 200.
6: Descend flight level 200, from the left,
2: 981. Yeah, one second.
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1: Good morning, Shannon Control, identified transit level 230, unrestricted, clear to Botham.
0: Transit level 230, direct Botham, Ryanair 4519.

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0: 725, good morning, Shannon Control, identified, plans to track him with Q40, unrestricted, clear to Venner.
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2: Number 3546, cold storage with Q4, constant tower, Blue 8, 470, fighter.
3: 7 there, runway 4519.
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0: 735-46 today.
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0: Negative Shannon, VFR only and will remain clear of controls.
1: Echo India Hotel, Oscar Uniform, Shannon, Roger, Shannon QNH is 1012 hectopascals, advise your intention.
0: Shannon, Echo India Hotel, Oscar Uniform is routing to Inishmore via Tullamore and Ballinasloe. We'll be stopping in Inishmore and then return flight later on.
1: Echo India Hotel, Oscar Uniform, Roger, that is all copy. No known traffic to effect, you can report coasting out at Galway Bay.
0: Full report at Galway Bay, thank you. Echo India Hotel, Oscar Uniform.
3: Shannon departure November 3546, leveling 5000.
4: November 3546, Shannon Control identified, transit at level 130, unrestricted, geared to Oscar.
3: Up to 130, unrestricted, direct Oscar, 3546.
4: China 49 Whiskey Golf, good morning, Shannon Control identified, transit at level 210, unrestricted, geared to Bamba.
5: Up to 130,
1: Delta Golf, Mike.
6: Delta Golf, Mike, this is part of Snaggles. Currently approaching Bali Baron at 4,000 feet, written directly out of the
1: ship. Echo Charlie, Delta Golf, Mike, Shannon, Northern QNH today, 1013 hectopascals. Remain clear of controlled airspace, and you can report Abbey Shore.
6: 013 to QNH, and remain clear of controlled airspace, and report next at Abbey Shore. Actually, Charlie, Delta Golf, Mike, thanks.
4: Good day, 3-1 Mike X-ray, good morning, Shannon Control identified, descent to flight level 200. Shamrock 901 Whiskey, contact Connor Tower, 130.705, radar service terminates for me.
7: 130.975,
4: American 725, contact Shannon, frequency 134, decimal 260, also right.
8: 134260, American 725, good day.
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8: 134260, Ryanair 4519, bye.
4: Number 3546, confirm requested level.
3: 130 is fine for 3546.
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0: 4 Nano Whiskey Golf, continue climb to flight level Q900.
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0: Dominair 756 Mike, good morning, Shelling and Sean, identified, continue to send to flight level 140.
1: Send level 140, Dominair 756 Mike. 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

0: Good afternoon, Ryanair 3941, passing 2,000 feet, climb 5,000 feet, runway 79.
1: Ryanair 2941, approach, good air, that's flight on departure, continue to climb flight level 150.
0: Can you climb flight level 150, Ryanair 3941?
1: Ryanair 3941, turn left direction, Dublin.
0: Can we stay on this heading for about 5 or 10 miles, just waiting on our left, weather on our left, Ryanair 3941?
1: Ryanair 2941, roger, continue current track and report here to weather.
0: Current track and we'll call Ryanair 2941, thanks.
1: Lennox 150, Romeo, contact to Shannon Control, frequency 124.17, good day.
2: 1247, Lennox 15, Cili Romeo, bye bye.
1: Ryanair 2941, roger, contact Shannon Control on frequency 124.17, good day.
0: 1247, Ryanair 3941, thanks, bye.
3: Continue climb to flight level 240, unrestricted, confirm passing level.
2: Okay, we're passing flight level 100 now and climbing unrestricted to flight level 240, Lennox 150, Romeo.
3: That checks, thank you.
0: Good afternoon, Ryanair 3941, climb with flight level 150. On a heading of 233, we can go direct Thompson now, clear with weather.
3: Ryanair 3941, good afternoon, Shannon Control identified, climb to flight level 230, unrestricted, clear to Tulsa.
0: Climb flight level 230 and clear to Tulsa, Ryanair 3941.
3: Ryanair 3941, just confirm passing level.
0: 9041 is passing 6400.
3: Check, thank you.
4: Climbing flight level 190, passing 144, inbound Bipan.
3: Ryanair 9 on November, November, Shannon Control identified. Continue climbing to flight level 270, unrestricted, clear to Banba.
4: Climb to flight level 270, unrestricted, and direct to Banba, Ryanair 9 November.
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5: 21405, Ryanair 756, Mike. You have a good day, ma'am.
3: You too, sir.
4: Sir, Officer Ryanair, 9 November, just for coordination, can confirm our climb flight level?
3: Ryanair, 9 November, November, clear flight level 270.
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1: 24, no delay. Continue via Gillog and Derek to intercept localizer for runway 24, report established.
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0: Louisiana, November 3546. 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
1: 1013 hectopascals, we're routing to Albert now to pick up the line, and then coming westbound to Silga, off-ray 67.
2: Off-ray 67 now, roger, comms up on the north side of the island are poor, so if you could try check in on the hour mark, time 1200 Zulu. You can try check in on this frequency, and no known traffic to affect currently. Okay, 6-7, just say again the last.
1: If we're unable to make the way, we'll go to fly then on the
2: basis. Osprey 6-7, roger, that's copy, thank you.
0: No, Zulu, stand by. 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

0: Echo 9 Bay 18, 12, descending Thunderbolt 250 inbound for Echo.
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4: 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Can you just confirm the frequency, please?
1: Lomax 15, Zulu Romeo, that is the frequency. There is a VHF frequency 124.175 that you can try.
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1: 124.175.
4: 124.175, thanks. Give that a go. Remaining with you.
1: Pleasure.
5: Hello, Shannon Delta, 259er heavy is on the heading of 310, passing 150 for 160.
1: Delta 259er, good afternoon, Shannon Control, identified, continue on the heading, climb to flight level 200, unrestricted.
5: Delta 259, continue on the heading, and now climb to flight level 200.
1: Affirm, climb to flight level 200. Lomax 15 Zulu Romeo, contact Shannon, frequency 132.150, all right?
0: 132.150, Lomax 15 Zulu Romeo, thanks, bye-bye.
1: Ryanair 8 Kilo Alpha, descend to flight level 100.
0: Descend to flight level 100, Ryanair 8 Kilo Alpha.
1: Ryanair 8 Kilo Alpha, I have the weather for Connor, get you ready to copy.
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1: Ryanair 8 Kilo Alpha, weather at Connaught, METAR for time 1100 Zulu, wind 130 degrees, 12 knots, visibility 10 kilometers, clouds few 1700 feet, temperature plus 18 degrees, dew point plus 13 degrees, QNH 1013 hectopascals, no thick.
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1: Jet 224, Shannon Control, identified. Shamrock 49 at Juliet, good afternoon, Shannon Control, identified. Transit level 280, clear 2, MAPAC. Mike, Alpha, Papa, Alpha, Golf, after MAPAC, let us know.
6: Flight level 280, clear direction, MAPAC. After
1: Mapa Glasgow, Shamrock 1 and 2 then. Delta
7: 259er,
1: cancel flight. Shamrock 5, which is first. Again, Delta 259er, level 200. Cross transmission, break first. Delta 259er, cancel flight level
5: 240. Delta 259er, climb to 240.
1: Shamrock 5, Whiskey Golf, good afternoon, Shannon Control, identified. Delta 259er, level 200.
7: Cancel flight level 200, Shamrock 5, Whiskey Golf.
1: Zero 224, descend to flight level 200.
7: Flight level 200, and do you have the QNH on the top?
1: Jet 224, the QNH at Connaught is 1013 hectopascals.
7: 01.
1: Delta 259, over the modification to revenue, climb to flight level 280.
5: All right, Delta 259er, was that direct to revenue?
1: Delta 259er affirm, is your navigation to revenue, climb to flight level 280.
5: All right, Delta 259er, navigation to revenue, climb to flight level 280.
3: Delta Stardust 24.
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1: Jet 0224, descend to flight level 100.
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1: Echo Yankee Juliet, go ahead.
0: Echo Yankee Juliet, just for information, there is power line checks happening underneath you currently, between the kind of Sligo and Loch Sheelan area, just Osprey 67. He's operating at a low level.
1: Thank you for that information, and when we get close to Loch Sheelan, we'll keep an eye out for him.
0: Thank you.
2: Mark 818, channel control identified, Texas at level 2, please, at all unrestricted, report to your further.
0: Wendy, it's here, Alpha Charlie.
3: I'm just leaving Sligo at the edge of the Sligo zone, 2,500 feet, no flight plan, headed towards Killala Bay, wanted to make sure it was clear to enter your sub.
4: Lima, good afternoon. Shannon, here is you to your destination, Echo Golf Kilo Kilo, via flight plan route, flight level 370, squawk 1417.
0: Shoot at the moment, I will advise if I can see it.
5: Morning, United. Good afternoon, United. 271 is with you, 2.5 for 5,000.
2: Standard 271, good afternoon, Channel Control identified. Times to flight level 240, unrestricted, clear to Venner.
5: Sir, clear to Venner, and flight level 240, unrestricted for United, 271.
3: Correct. Echo India, Sierra Alpha Charlie, nothing heard. It's going to fly under the Connacht, or under the Sligo sub.
2: Echo India, Sierra Alpha Charlie, Roger, remain clear of controlled airspace, traffic on the west coast, traveling eastbound.
4: Eight cars, city of the Echo Golf, south entrance. Subject, they generally prefer you to set the oceanic after departure when you've got a good solid estimate for the boundary.

0: 2906 X-ray, good afternoon, Shannon Control identified. Continue to descent to flight level 80, clear to Derek.
1: Descent flight level 80, Derek, 2906.
2: Hello, Wesha 35126, climbing flight level 160.
0: Wesha 35, good afternoon, Shannon Control identified. Continue climbing to flight level 240, unrestricted.
2: Continue climbing flight level 240, unrestricted, Wesha 35.
0: Wesha 35, clear to Connaught, that's Charlie, Oscar November.
2: Clear direct to Charlie, Oscar November, Wesha 35, thanks.

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1: Continue climb flight level 280, SF 35.
0: Device 23 Bravo, contact course approach 119.9905. Bye bye.
1: 119.9905. Goodbye, next to the line.
0: United 271, continue climb to flight level 340.
2: Flight level 340, United 271.

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1: Sam, I'm requesting a frequency change to Inishmore. Frequency change approved. Thank you, sir.
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Hatta 48 Echo Shannon information, good day. That's all copied. At the moment, no known traffic to effect, but there will be traffic coming out of Cork, region towards Dungarvan, after 29er Yankee. Yeah, altitude at your own discretion, no known traffic to effect.

0: 29 Yankee information go to you. QNH checks, just caution now, one item of traffic. Just at Lismore now, routing to Ardmore, 2,000 feet is the after 4-8 echo. Flying Lux 1-2 Yankee Golf, when ready, descend to flight level 6-5, Shannon transition level.
1: Flight level 6-5, when ready, flying Lux 1-2 Yankee Golf.

0: Hotel, that's Romeo, this is 5200.
1: Ryanair 7, Delta Romeo, good day to you, identified. Continue descent to 5 level 80.
0: Descent 5 level 80, Ryanair 7, Delta Romeo.
2: Pan America 133, pass and 5 level 156 for 160.
1: America 133, Shannon Control, good day, identified. Continue climb unrestricted to 5 level 300.
2: Unrestricted climb to 5 level 300, America 133.
1: American 133 clear to Revenue and then Sonnet.
2: Clear to Revenue as filed, American 133.
1: Flying Lux 12 Yankee Golf, contact Kerry Tower 123.330, radar service terminates, bye bye.
3: Tower 123.330, bye bye, Flying Lux 12 Yankee Golf.
4: Good afternoon, Shamrock 9 Alpha Lima, approaching flight level 90, direct to Tupu.
1: Shamrock 9 Alpha Lima, Shannon Control, good day. Continue climb flight 150, confirm squawk.
4: Continue flying flight level 150, expected 3465.
1: Shamrock 9 Alpha Lima, thank you. Identified, cleared to Liffey.
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0: afternoon, Ryanair 66 X-ray, X-ray, we're descending down, passing through flight level 287, flight level 200, Bonnet.
1: Ryanair 66 X-ray, X-ray, good day, identified.

0: 9 Alpha Lima, continue climb to 4190.
1: Continue climb at level 190, Shamar Ross, 9 Alpha Lima.
2: Ground information, hello again, after 99 Azul, squawking 2624, 17 GME from the Shannon, and routing to Connacht for touch and go, and then go to Sligo. Say again, please, after 99 Azul.
0: 12 Hector Pascal.
2: 8-1-0-1-2, after 9-9-0.
0: I was reporting yesterday for Connacht.

0: Delta 48 Echo, that traffic is 3 miles in your 12 o'clock unverified mode, Charlie, at 2,100 feet.
1: Roger, looking at the traffic, we'll climb up to 4,000 feet after 48 Echo.
0: That's the 29er Yankee, that traffic in your 7 o'clock, 2,000 feet, 2.7 miles.
1: Copy traffic, we'll keep look after 29er Yankee.
2: Shamrock 9 Alpha Lima, continue climb to level 230.
3: Continue climb to level 230, Shamrock 9 Alpha Lima.
1: Or estimated climb to corner is 12 east to 9, UTC.
0: After 99 Zulu, 1259 is copied, and do you intend to do a touch and go or just transit?
1: Touch and go in Connex and then go to Sligo after 99 as well.
0: Roger, next report approaching the zone boundary.
2: Platoon 14 Papa Shannon Shoal, good day, identify, continue climb unrestricted to flight level 270.
1: Flight 2,

0: 0572, any departure instruction is to track the runway extension to find stop time was 6.56.
1: Correct, you've been outbound TTOT assigned 1300 on the hour. 13 Ryanair 7 Delta Romeo contact approach 121.405.
2: Bye bye. 1 4 0 5 Ryanair 7 Delta Romeo.

0: Thursday, my third terminal, this is A0 to Terak. Information, Foxtrot.
1: 107 Delta Romeo, approach, good, identified on Hanover, you're on board, crest rate and ILS approach on May 24, and information, hotel is current. There's no speed restriction in the descent, and do you require some vectors to help lose the height?
0: Yeah, we can access some vectors and hotel to check in at 101 to Rance and the terminal.
1: 107 Delta Romeo, roger, turn right, heading at 310.
0: Right, 310 and 7 Delta Romeo.
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0: Okay, now established over Ardmore.
1: Delta Echo Kilo Bravo Foxtrot.
2: Delta Bravo Foxtrot, that's copy. Thanks. Next report approaching the Donegal Zone landing.
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2: Westair 17, Shannon Control, good day to you. Identify, continue climb unrestricted to flight level 280.
3: Copy, restricted to flight level
2: 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Westair 17, clear now, direct to Charlie, Oscar, November, and then Sunnet.
3: Okay, direct Charlie, Oscar, November, then Sunnet, Westair.

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3: Shannon, good day, Shamrock 13 Juliet, just leaving flight level 160, direct to Surox.
0: Shamrock 13 Juliet, Shannon Control, good day to you, identify client flight level 240, unrestricted.
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0: Affirm. After 48 Echo, information. Okay, traffic in your 11 o'clock position, unverified 3,100 feet on Cork's frequency after 7-3 whiskey.

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1: Runner 6-6-Lima, Shannon Control, good day to you. Continue present heading, time flight 1900.
0: We're in the turn, shall we maintain 095?
1: Hey, firm, maintain heading 095 degrees, climb to flight 1900.
0: Heading 095, climb flight 1900, right there, 6-6-Lima.
1: And 6-6-Lima, confirmed, squawk.
0: Squawk 0542.
1: Thank you, radar contact.
2: Hello, Runner 68 Alpha Bravo, Temple 220, that's your name, Mark.
1: Runner 68 Alpha Bravo, good day to identify. Continue descent to level 130.
2: Temple level 130, 68 Alpha Bravo.
1: November 229 Kilo Mike, line to level 320.
2: On the level 320, 229 Kilo Mike.

0: Channel 56 Kilo Lima, continue to descend to level 210.
1: Continue to level 210, Channel 56 Kilo Lima. Shannon, good day, Fraction 574 Victor, descending 5200 on course to Wapau.
0: Fraction 574 Victor, good day to identified, continue to descend to level 100.
1: Continue to descend to level 100, Fraction 574 Victor.

0: Shamrock 93 Tango, out of flight level 294 for 220, direct to Bonnet.
1: Shamrock 93 Tango, good day, identified descent, flight level 200.
0: Keep descent to flight level 200, do we need that by Bonnet, Shamrock 93 Tango?
1: Flight level 240 below by Bonnet, please.
0: We'll go, Shamrock 93 Tango.
1: Runner 6, Victor Lima, continue climb flight level 270.
2: Continue climb flight level 270, runner 6, Victor Lima.

0: 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AeroMed 02, Shannon Information, Shannon QNH 1012, 8 Pascal, go ahead.
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2: We're just here from Connemara now, route back to Sligo.
0: 02, Shannon Resident, that's understood. No non-traffic effect in the FAO at the moment. Do you need to transit the kind of control zone?
2: If we're on track, if it's suitable, we can have AeroMed 02.
0: Airman 02, Shannon, Roger, that's on the solution. Your problem 08 is active at the moment. And you can report approaching the zone boundary.
2: Airman 02.
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0: 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Ryanair 68 Alpha Bravo, descent about 100.
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0: Delta Romeo Winchester. Can you see the company charge response to the taxi outbound? Continue on to stand 30 behind.
1: Flight Kirchhoff Center, climb on restricted to flight over 240.
2: Climb on restricted flight over 240, direct center, Shamrock, we're on the chart.
1: Shamrock 5, Hotel Alpha, Shamrock 4, good day, identify Kirchhoff Bamba, climb on restricted to flight over 290.
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4: QNH 1012, Hank on the Pascal, Extra Lima, 44, 1,800 feet at the Aries Home boundary, en route to Berg. Request flight information, Hank on the Pascal,
3: Extra Lima. Shannon, Roger, just confirm en route to Berg, and temporary stop at Berg, and then en route to Western, is it? Shannon, Roger, that's understood. Remain clear. Shannon control zone for the moment. We'll advise the zone entry.
4: Remain clear of the Shannon control zone. Echo near Fox 5
3: Airman 02, Shannon. Airman 02, Shannon. Airman 02, Shannon.
5: Airman 02, go ahead.
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5: If I'm not priority, returning to base.
1: Ryanair 6 at Alpha Bravo, continue descent to flight level 65, Shannon transition level.
5: Yeah, that was 65, Ryanair 68 Alpha Bravo. 6-7, my dear sir.
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1: Ryanair 68 Alpha Bravo, contact Kerry Tower 123.330, radar service terminates, bye-bye.
5: 123.330
1: Tower, Ryanair 68 Alpha Bravo, bye-bye. Alpha
5: 67, information. Hello, Alpha Normal still, we're just
1: Oscar 6-7, the semi that was broken. Shamrock 1 Alpha Charlie, climb to level 320.
2: Climb flight level 320, Shamrock 1 Alpha Charlie.
0: Flight number 4 Alpha Charlie, wind ready for departure, contact Tower 118, 1705.

0: 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No, no traffic effect.
1: 1012, export Kilkenny. No, no traffic echo 271.
2: Good morning, good afternoon, Summertime Mike Yankee. We're passing 287 flight level 2 and 3. That's Lapport.
3: Summertime Mike Yankee, good day, 287 flight.

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1: 0902 is ahead.
0: 02 Shannon, that's a comment request. Could you route via Ballyhanna, start about 2,000 feet?
1: That's all, and that's 02. Start about 2,000.
0: Thank you.
2: Okay, we just start time of 1400, so the airborne will be time 1355, and so you can expect to push back to Shannon about time 1345.
3: And 28 0 knots or greater on transition.
2: Lima, India, Romeo, November. Flight route, flight number 370, clock 0576. And the departure instruction, off runway 24. After departure, track the Roman in the center line. Stop time off, shoot 5,000.
3: I advise you to correct Shannon Control, get identified to Bamba, climb unrestricted to flight level 230.
4: Direct to Bamba, climb unrestricted to flight level 230, correct.
3: Direct to Tuna Yankee Echo, get to you identified, and speed not above 280 knots on transition, please.
4: Not above 280 knots.

0: 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Transponder, squawk 2642.
1: Altitude to Papa Shannon Station, QNH X1012, and just confirm is it switch and go with Shannon and back to Cork?
0: Affirm, it's switch and go with Shannon, and return to Cork, altitude to Papa.
1: To Papa, that's copy, no traffic effect, to report approaching zone boundaries, please. Take when you're Fox 8 for Lima, contact Tower Woman 8-1705 for transit.
0: Zone boundary, altitude to Papa.
1: Roger.
2: Right, 299 Yankee Echo, descend 5-220.
0: Now you get the level on it, 290 Yankee Echo.
2: Runner 29 Yankee Echo, descend spot was 220.
0: 220, thank you, runner. What effect is
2: that? Shamrock 9 Mike Yankee, descend spot 170.
3: Shamrock
2: 9 Mike Yankee, descend spot 170. Hail advice 22 Quebec, continue climb
0: spot with 270. Continue climb spot 270, hail advice 22 Quebec. 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
0: Yes.
2: F2224, Shannon Control, good day. Continue climb at 150 and confirm your passing level.
0: Out of 70, climb over 150, jet 224.
2: F2224, thank you, and just say the smoke.
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0: 118.705, thank you very much. 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
2: Flyer 29 Yankee, Echo descend flight with 200.

0: Montana Tower. Good afternoon, helicopter excellent here, Fox 5, Stringley Mont.
1: Space 6, 7, Shen. Space 6, 7, Shen, do you read? Seven, Roger, I understand starting low level towers in Shannon and toward tracking towards Sligo. Is that check?
2: We'll continue with Sligo with
1: Roger, that's no problem with Shannon. You're approaching the zone short.

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1: Golf Victor Lima information, holding condition 1013, Equinox Golf.
0: QNH 1013, Equinox Golf Victor Lima.
2: The 224 is approaching flight level 150.
1: 224, roger, continue climb spot with 230 and fly heading 090 degrees.
2: Heading 090, climb and fly 0230 degree, flight level 230, jet 224.

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0: 224, clear now to Liffey, climb to about with 270.
1: I'm 270, direct Liffey, jet fuel 224.
2: Ryanair, 4 Alpha Charlie, request left heading 180 due to weather. Direct to injector in 4 Alpha Charlie.
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0: Uniform. Foxtrot, Kilo Uniform, Uniform, Roger, that's understood. 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
2: 1013, from Blackman, close. Good day, Rainer. 4 Alpha Charlie, direct to Engex, passing 5,206, for level 130.
0: Runner 4 Alpha Charlie, good day, to you, identified. Continue climb to 5 over 190.
2: Continue climbing for level 190, Rainer, Fox. Channel
3: low, jump on 10, right?
0: Channel 10, Mike, good day, identified. Continue present heading, climb up to 300.
3: Present heading, present
0: heading. Jet view 224, continue present heading.
1: Present heading,
4: jet fuel
1: 224, heading
4: 111. Transit 231, flight level 190, coming 220, direct to Redmond.
0: Transit 231, Shannon Control, good day to you, identified. Continue climb up 280.
4: Continue climb 280, air transit 231.
0: After 2 to public contact tower 118, from 705. After 2 to public. Altitude to Babish and Invasion, Terra 18, that's on 705, good day.
1: Hey, hey, got the clear flight. Test Papa, please.
0: Altitude to Papa, no problem. Terra 118, that's on 705.
1: 705, that's on 6 up here,
0: Jet view 224, report to heading to Shannon on 134, that's on 260, bye bye.
1: 34260, jet fuel 224.

0: afternoon, runner 4763. We're passing 58 down 579 0 on the heading 080 degrees to avoid.
1: Runner 4763, good day to identify climb flight 110.
0: Climb flight number 110, runner 4763.
2: Shannon, hello, Europe 2173, and right turn inbound Zappel, descending double 200.
1: It's Europe 2173, good day to identify, continue to identify 100.
2: You continue down, number 100, Europe 2173.

0: 4763. How long more in that heading?
1: About 4 or 5 miles, let's say, right at 4763.
0: Sound, roger. Europe 2173, stop descent at 120.
1: We stop level 120, issue 2173. Clear weather, radar 4763.
0: Radar 4763, thank you, and turn left heading 060 degrees.
1: F060 degrees, radar 4763.

0: 4763, continue climb 5150.
1: Continue climb flight number 150, runner 4763.
0: Ace Europe 2173, descend to flight level 80.
2: Level 80, Ace Europe 2173.
0: Rider 4 Alpha Charlie, climb up at 210.
1: Climb up at 210, Alpha 7.

Echo 271, Shannon from Agent. Just confirm your intentions again for us, please. That's copy. Do you have an estimate for the boundary with Dublin?

18, Lima Shannon Information, Southern QNH 1012 hexpascals, and just confirms you wish to transit the Shannon zone on the way. We'll speak to the tower and just confirm your estimate for Sligo, if you could. One 441 is copied, and squawk 2622.

0: Station, good afternoon. Helicopter Echo near Foxtrot 3 Lima. Central Tower en route to Tubar Airfield, Echo near Foxtrot 3 Lima. QNH 1012, squawk 2637, no traffic reported, and next report, approach and burn, Echo near Foxtrot 3 Lima.
1: Echo near Foxtrot 3 Lima, just confirm, is it burn and then onto Weston and afterwards?
0: Burn first, we're going to let out maybe 5 minutes, and then after that, en route to Weston, Echo near Foxtrot 3 Lima.

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Secondly, 1, that's copied, Southern QNH 1012 hectopascals. 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

0: Charlie 1, Shannon from Nation. Yes, Tara will be happy to accept you. Just stay with me for the next few minutes and I'll transfer you over then shortly. After 1-8 Lima, Shannon from Nation. Sorry, were you calling us there? After 1-8 Lima for zone entry, if you wish, you can contact Shannon Tara, 118.7. Let's get 115, Shannon information. G'day to you, Southern QNH 1012 hectopascals. Confirm your attention.
1: 1-2, we've got 4 people rooting off to the initial man of the ground to pick up a casualty. Since they've been long, they're going to Galway Hospital. The weather position for approaching that. We'll call you when approaching the island.
0: Let's get 115, that's all. Copy, no known traffic en route to the island.

0: 26, that's all. Copy tanks back here to Zarag, if you wish.
1: Lieutenant, Delta 285 is flight level 62, climbing flight level 200.
0: Delta 285, Shannon Control, good day, identified. Continue climb flight level 240.
1: Continue climb flight level 240, Delta 285.
2: Shannon, good day, Shamrock 977, we're climbing flight level 240, and we're direct to Zurich, so passing flight level 160 now.
0: Shamrock 977, Shannon Control, good day, identified. Clear to revenue, continue climb flight level 280.
2: Direct to revenue, Shamrock 977.
3: Exact Heli 1, that's copied, thank you for report.
4: Yeah, back to 5 years.
1: Shannon information, altitude 2 Papa, leave a control zone on en route to Clark.
3: Altitude 2 Papa, Shannon information, good day to you, Southern QNH 1012 hectopascals, no known traffic to effect en route, next report approaching Budapest.
1: 1012 QNH, report when approaching Budapest, altitude 2 Papa.
3: Let's get 115, Shannon information. Echo 271, Shannon information. Just confirm your current position. Echo 271, that's copied. Report approaching the Dublin zone boundary.

0: Delta 285, continue climb to flight level 280.
1: Continue climb flight level 280, Delta 285.
2: Shamrock 715, Shannon.
3: Go ahead, Shannon.
2: Okay, Cork Wind has just changed. They're now 050 at 6 knots. They said if you wish, you can go to Aslam for only 34.
3: Yeah, we take 34, so is that correct, Aslam?
2: Paper. Charlie 286, request descent.
0: Charlie 286, descent to flight level 80.
2: Flight level 80, Charlie 286.

0: channel, runner 1 through November, request heading to the right to avoid.
1: Ryanair 1 through November, yeah, what heading are you looking for?
0: Request heading 040 to the right, Ryanair 1 through November.
1: Ryanair 1 through November, that's approved.
0: 040 approved, Ryanair 1 through November.

0: 13 November, cleared direct Liffey, continue flying to flight level 270.
1: Direct Liffey, flight level 270, runway 10 November.
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271, you can continue with Dublin now, 118 decimal 5 for information. 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

0: Welsh M information now. Good day to you. Sonic UNH 1012 Hecker.Gov. Known, known or observed traffic on the way to the Skellig. You can report when you reach there.
1: Italian information. Hello again. After 18 Lima, would you ask 1400 Squawk 2622 UNH 1012 just leaving the Shannon zone, routing all the way up to Sligo.
0: That's 18 Lima, Shannon information. Good day again. Sonic UNH still 1012 Hectopascals. No known or observed traffic en route. Next report approaching Tube.
1: UNH 1012 and next reporting Tube at 18 Lima.

0: go into the Hotel Oscar. Uniform, let's go.
1: Yes, sir. I've got a uniform just a part of the more on the impact of the 1,600.
0: Check in the Hotel Oscar uniform, that's copy. Just confirm information only.
1: Yes, sir,
0: okay, that's copied. No known or reserved traffic in your area, besides the rescue, who I believe went in about 5 to 10 minutes ago to Inishman.
1: Copy the traffic, and I will say I'll take a few minutes first on Hotel Oscar.
0: Hey, firm report, leading 3.
1: Go. That's the window of the left.

1405 is copied, and no known traffic in your area at the moment. I am showing one signal just in front of the Dublin boundary, Equine Golf Yankee Delta, currently at 1,000 feet, unverified. Also, R16 and MY4 active up to flight level 180 today. Copied. Equine Whiskey Sierra Tango, Shannon Information. Good day to you. Northern QNH is 1013 hectopascals. Equine Whiskey Sierra Tango, and just confirm you're reading via Inter on the way into Dublin.

Mike Baskey, 115, Shannon's Nation. Baskey, 115, that is copied. Southern QNH is still 1012 hectopascals. No known traffic en route to affect you on the way to the hospitals. One item actually in your 1 o'clock, 9 miles, Echo India Hotel, Oscar Uniform, 1700 feet at the moment. You should stay well north.

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station. 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Echo India Whiskey Sierra Tango, Shannon information.

0: Alpha 47 Golf, that is copied. One item leaving Cork shortly after 14 Alpha, route 2 Bantry. I will keep you in the loop on him. He's 1,900 feet at the moment, unverified.
1: Shannon Formation, Exec Heli 1.
0: Exec Heli 1, Shannon Formation, hello again. 7QNH 1012 hectopascals. And just confirm squawking 2625.
1: 2625 is from 1012, and that was 2,000 feet. We are just east of Limerick this time, and routing to west, and we should be at west of time 5-4.
0: Time 5-4 for west, and that's copied. No known traffic to affect you for the moment. I'll call you back.
1: Thank you very much.

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1: Hey, they fuck up.
0: No, no traffic to effect on your route. Just be aware, R16 and MOA4 active up to flight level 180 today, and next report approaching the Dublin boundary.
1: Okay, we're trying to push the Dublin boundary via 4 in the MOA.

Sydney Golf Victor Lima. Thank you. That's copied, and you'll be cleared to enter Shannon controlled airspace in the eastern sub there, and you'll be coming back into Class G airspace in about 20 miles. Echo Nick Off Victor Lima, do you have an estimate for a Western?

Echo Nick Oscar to Lima, sorry. You're written into Dublin via position 8, or just confirm. Thank you, and your estimate for Inker when ready.

0: 14 Alpha, that is copy. Summon QNH 1012 hectopascals. Confirm IFR.
1: Ryanair 31 Golf Quebec, coming. Good day, identified. Cleared to Kellogg.
2: Good direct to Kellogg, Ryanair 31 Golf Quebec.
0: Copy, it's break after 47 Golf, Shen information. 47 Golf after 14 Alpha is routing to Bantry at the moment. Looks like they'll be there in about 10 minutes or 5,000 feet, but may drop down to 2,000 feet at some stage. Continuing to skibbering. Understood. Thank you.

0: Alpha 18 Alpha, that's copied. Approved I-42 VFR now.
1: Copied, approved I-42 VFR. I will be operating the battery area of the hospital by the back box, and we will be operating the 2,500. So,
0: 1-4 Alpha, that's copied. That traffic is over. Previously, the after 4-7 Golf is in your 12 o'clock. Moving into 11 o'clock at the moment. 3,100 feet, it looks like, moving west to east. Just routing Skibbereen, then back to Cork. We'll do break after 4-7 Golf. You copy that? You're maintaining 3,000. They are 7 miles in your between your 10 and 11 o'clock at the moment. I believe it's 5,000 feet, but may drop down lower to 2,000 feet. Understood. They are at 3,000 feet at the moment.

Charlie 1 Delta now 118 decimal 5 out of that. Neck on the Delta Charlie. Just say again your destination, the four-letter designator.

7, roger to the mountain for 1 hour and report in the mountain. Greenie Delta, Delta Charlie, Shannon.

Roger, from Galway Hospital to the Galway Bay, then to Shannon for ILS approach. That's 215, Roger, that's copy. Report to Galway Bay and the Shannon QNH is 1011 hectopascals. It's now for traffic.

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1: Good afternoon, Sterling 205, wind load priority. We are just able to deploy Hospital back to 4 POV. Returning to Shannon, Lipton Flat, decline, sorry, to 3000 feet, going 1011 for a radar vector to ILS recovery.
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Air Car 112, confirm Skulkin 0020. Roger, report to Esner for County Loud. Roger, report to Estimate. Thank you. The northern QNH is 1012 hectopascals.

Aquarius Island 112, confirm maximum altitude en route to Duleek. Alright,

7 Golf, that is Cup Beach, and report to Skibbereen. Four seven golf, Shannon QH 1011 hectopascals.

14 Alpha, Chinook. Be advised, after 47 Golf, it's going into the Skipperine area, currently 1,700 feet. After 47 Golf, then after 14 Alpha is in your 1 o'clock, 10 miles, it's remaining 3,000 feet and above.

0: Echo 1-2 information, Shining QNH 1011 into Pascal's, no traffic defect. You can report closing approaching at low.
1: Traffic today, Shamrock 1 Golf Alpha passing 119 for 160, direct 2, sir.
2: Shamrock 1 Golf Alpha, Shining Control, hello 2, radar contact, route direct 2, Venner, climb to flight level 280.
1: Climb flight level 280 to Venner, Shamrock 1 Golf Alpha.

0: Good Equity, Romeo, Oscar Golf with you, flight level 100, direct Nipit, squawking 4662.
1: Echo the Romeo, Oscar Golf, channel 02, and clear down to Shannon Control Airspace, flight level 100, to reset squawk 2640.
0: Reset squawk 2640, cleared at flight level 100, Echo the Romeo, Oscar Golf.
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0: Oceanic Patrol, good afternoon, runner 89 Delta Juliet. We're descending flight level 240 level by Letgo.
1: Runner 89 Delta Juliet, channel hello to weather contact. Descend unrestricted to flight level 140, clear now, direct to give up.
0: Direct give up now, descend flight level 140 unrestricted, runner 89 Delta Juliet.
2: Charlie passing flight level 63, coming flight level 90, Automatic Sierra.
1: Runner 2 on top of Charlie, Shannon Control, thank you. Radar contact, route direct to Tulsa, climb to flight level 280.
2: Just Tulsa, climb flight level 280, runner 2 on top of Charlie.

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0: Yeah.

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1: Sherman 574, Santa Control, good day to you, radar contact, climb unrestricted to flight level 290.
0: Climb unrestricted to flight level 290, Sherman 574.
1: Sherman 574, Shannon route direct to Bamba.
0: Direct Bamba, Sherman 574.

Delta 47 Golf, Sierra Core 419.9. 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Delta 47 Golf, my apologies, 119.905.

0: Mike, Kilo Echolima Yankee with you, timing 110. We're still on the extended center line tracking for Kerry. Mike, Kilo Yankee.
1: Mike, Kilo Echolima Yankee, Shannon, hello to you. Confirm passing flight level, confirm squawk.
0: Passing flight level 70 and squawking 7666.
1: Mike Kilo Echo Lima Yankee Shannon, thank you. Radar contact to clear direct to NJEX, climb to flight level 230.
0: Flight level 230, direct NJEX, Mike Lima Yankee.
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0: Shannon, Mike, you actually me ask you, was he just confirmed that was 230 flight level?
1: Mike Kilo Echo Lima Yankee Shannon, I have a new one for you now. Clear climb flight level 270.
0: Flight level 270, Mike Lima Yankee.

0: Bay, Kilo Venture Charlie, 55210 in the turn to Bemba.
1: Kilo 903 Charlie, Shannon Control, thank you, radar contact, climb to 55270, confirm passing flight level.
0: Passing 55151 and continue climb to 5028, Kilo Venture Charlie.
1: Kilo 903 Charlie, carry level, climb to 55270.
0: 270, Kilo Venture Charlie.
2: Shannon, good day, Shannon up 1, Tango Victor with you, direct revenue, climbing flight level 160, passing 140.
1: Shamrock 13, Victor, Shannon Control, thank you, radar contact, climb to flight level 300.
2: Climb flight level 300, Shamrock 1, Tango Victor.

0: Stargate with Shamrock 860, repassing flight level 72 for flight level 150, directed Leslie.
1: Shamrock 860, Shamrock Control, the Aspire Grip, radar contact, time to flight level 330, clear direct to Dollar.
0: Roger, flying flight level 330, go direct Dollar, Shamrock 860.
2: Shannon, hello, Shamrock 107, passing flight level 106, climbing flight level 160, routing Venice.
1: Shamrock 107, Shannon Control, hello to you, radar contact, time to flight level 240.
2: Climb flight level 240, Shamrock 107.

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0: Romeo Oscar Golf, for my planning here, how long to the top of your descent? We have three Ryanairs to get airborne off Connacht in the next 20 minutes.
1: So we have top of descent in about 5 minutes, if that's okay with you, Echo Oscar Golf.
0: Shannon, Roger, we'll have to liaise with Connacht. Might be step descent, we'll let you know.
1: Echo Oscar Golf.
0: Shamrock 107, Shannon climb to flight level 300.
2: Climb flight level 300, Shamrock 107.

November 446, Sierra Crescent. Sierra Crescent, just in case we lose you after boundary, report in with Scottish 127.275, please.

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0: 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Good day.
2: 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Steiner 15 Echo Papa, good evening.

0: Shannon, hello, Jensen 1 Kilo Hotel 160, inbound QQ.
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0: Clear to enter Control airspace on track to Zappa, Jensen 1 Kilo.

0: good afternoon, we're on here, 870 Tango, passing 31-90, on the 2-pass departure, 736016 on the squawk.
1: Runway 70 Tango, Shannon Control, hello to you, radar contact, climb to 50270, clear direct to Botham.
0: Thank you, climb 270 direct to Botham, runway 870 Tango.

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1: Shamrock 49 Delta, Shannon Control, good day to radar contact. I'm sorry, say again your comments.
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1: 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Clear to center for level 170.
0: Level 170, Shamrock 49 Delta.

0: 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Elk 4 Bravo departure passing 4000. 833 5511
1: Nano Zero. Nano HR Kilo Papa Shannon, good HU confirm the squawk.
0: Squawk 0527 on that, 8 Kilo Papa.
1: Roger, that is copied, you are identified. Continue climb to level 2900.
0: Continue climb to level 2900 and 8 Kilo Papa.

0: Radar 50 November Bravo, back to 230 knots now.
1: Back to 130 knots, line now 50 November Bravo.
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0: Ryanair 80 Kilo Papa, turn left to Tulsa.
1: Turn left to Tulsa, Ryanair 80 Kilo Papa.

0: Dennis Turner, 110 Yankee, leaving flight 340 for flight 200, course delivery.
1: Standard runway 1 off Alpha Posse C, that's the vehicle. I'm in flight 090 on the 24 departure, course 6026.
2: Runway 1 Alpha Alpha Shadow, good HU for passing level.
1: Passing flight 03. 9, 9A1
2: Alpha. Roger, identify, continue climb to flight level 250 and route to both.
1: Level 250
2: to both, 9A1 Alpha. Gemstone 18 kilo, route to Gibal, are you ready for lower?
3: Route Gibal, affirm Gemstone 18 kilo.
2: 18 kilo, thanks, descent to level 100.
3: Descent to flight level 100, Gemstone 18 kilo.
2: Ryanair 110 Yankee, Shannon.
0: Good day, 110 Yankee.
2: I got ATU, you identify, confirm passing level.

0: Vicenza 18 Kilo, contact Cork, approach 119, decimal 905. Goodbye.
1: Contact Cork, 119, 905. Good evening, 18 Kilo.

Shannon, good evening, runner 62, Whiskey Foxtrot, passing 5-5, climbing 110, right turn towards Cork on the Cork side.

0: 62 Whiskey Fox, Shannon, I could 8 you, just confirm passing level.
1: Passing 60 now on the course 3 Delta.
0: Roger, identify, continue climb to flight level 190, route to Tulsa.
1: Continue climb flight level 190, direct course Tulsa, runner 62 Whiskey Fox, thank you.

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1: Ryanair, 62 Whiskey Fox, continue climb to level 310.
2: Continue climb to level 310, Ryanair, 62 Whiskey Fox.

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1: Right 908, Canada, good day to you, identify, continue, climb to flight level 310.
0: Climb for 310, right 908.

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0: Yeah. Minor 908, contact Shannon 134.630. Goodbye.
1: 134.630, runner, goodbye.

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1: Nomadic 183, Shannon, I got HU, identified, continue climb to flight level 270.
0: Sydney Carter, flight level 270, Nomadic 183.
1: Ryanair 19, Romeo Fox, continue descent to flight level 80.
2: Hey, down flight level 80, Ryanair 19, Romeo Fox.

0: Radar 19 Romeo Fox, contact Shannon approach, frequency 121.405. 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
0: Nomadic 183, contact Shannon 134.260. Goodbye.
2: 3420, Nomadic
0: 134.260. Goodbye.
2: 34260, Nomadic 183. Have a good one.

0: Good evening, Ryanair 6 Foxtrot passing 2200 Fleming 110, Shannon 3 Delta departure.
1: Ryanair 6 Foxtrot, Shannon, good day to you, confirm the squawk.
0: Squawk is 3603, Ryanair 6 Foxtrot 22.
1: Roger that, you're identified, just confirm passing level.
0: Okay, level 42.
1: Roger, you're identified, continue climb to level 170.
0: Number 170, Ryanair 6 Foxtrot 22.
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1: Skyline 6 Fox Hotel, continue climb to flight level 230.
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1: Spider 423, Romeo, Shannon Control, low Q, radar contact, climb 2 flight level 310, direct to NJAC.
0: 5 flight level 310, direct to NJAC. Thank you, 423, Romeo.

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0: Hi, son, good day. Shamrock 7 Tango Echo descending flight level 220, Pune.
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0: 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Channel Control, good evening. Versus 1884, climbing 1-0.
1: I have versus 1884, Channel Identified, climbing to flight level 290.
0: Climb flight level 290, Versus 1884.
1: Iber Express 1884, Shannon clears back to Bamba, confirm passing flight level.
0: Direct to Bamba, from when?
1: Iber Express 1884, route now direct to Bamba, say you're passing flight level.
0: Bamba, and we're passing 195, Iber Express 1884.
1: Jim from 430, Shannon descend to flight level 80.
2: Descend to flight level 80, Jim from 430.
3: Shannon, good evening, runner 7887, passing 62, climb 90, Arthur.
1: Runner 7887, Shannon Control, good evening to you. Radar contact, clear direct to Tulsa, climb to flight level 290.
3: Direct Tulsa, climb to 290, runner 7887.
4: Shannon, good number 585, Juliet Charlie. Flight number 300 for 230 and assigned 270 or less in the transition.
1: November 585, Julie Charlie, Shannon Control, good day to you. Radar contact, descend to flight level 210.
4: Flight level 210, 5 Julie Charlie.
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0: Gemstone 43 Sierra, contact Shiner, correction contact, Cork approach, 119er, decimal 905, good day.
1: 119, 905, Gemstone 43 Sierra, good day.

0: November 585, Juliet Charlie, Shannon, descend to flight level 170.
1: Continue descent to flight level 170, 5 Juliet Charlie.
0: 5 Juliet Charlie, report speed restriction to Dublin, control 135.655, all the best.
2: Channel Lorana 53 Alpha X-ray out of 80430 Delta.
0: Lorana 53 Alpha X-ray, Shannon Control, good day. Radar contact, climb to flight level 290.
2: Climb, flight level 290, Lorana 53 Alpha X-ray.

0: 7 Control, good day, Ryanair 8134, Shannon Travel 190, direct to Stephen.
1: Ryanair 8134, Shannon Control, good day, Ryanair contact, confirm passing level.
0: Passing level 166, Ryanair 8134.
1: Ryanair 8134, Shannon, thank you, clear direct to Bamba, climb to flight level 290.
0: Bamba, climb to level 290, Ryanair 8134.

0: receiving Liner 885 Romeo, passing flight level 90, climbing flight level 190, we're inbound, let go.
1: Liner 885 Romeo, Shannon Control, thank you, we're at contact, land flight level 330.
0: Flight level 330, Liner 885 Romeo.

0: Echo, hello, Shamrock 4, Papa Tango, climbing flight level 160 Jupiter.
1: Shamrock 4, Papa Tango, Shannon Control, good evening, confirm passing level.
0: Passing flight level 132.
1: Shamrock 4, Papa Tango, thank you, identify continue climb flight level 240.
0: Continue climb flight level 240, Shamrock 4, Papa Tango.

0: 723, we're descending 210, give out.
1: Summer 723, good evening, identify, continue descent, you flight over 100.

0: evening, Jam 717 Charlie, climbing flight level 90, direct to Bamba.
1: Jam 717 Charlie, Shannon Control, good evening, identify 95170.
0: Climb now, flight level 190, Jam 717 Charlie.

0: Rhino 860 Uniform, temperature 250, Sierra Mandera.
1: Rhino 860 Uniform, good evening, identified. Continue to descend to level 200.
0: Continue to descend to level 200, Rhino 860 Uniform.
1: Shamrock 723, contact Cork Approach 119 or decimal 9 or 05, bye-bye.
0: Approach 119, identified, Shamrock 7.

0: Sana, good evening, Jamestown 48 Delta, descending flight level 80, and we're direct to Delta Lima 108.
1: Jamestown 48 Delta, Shannon Control, good evening, descend to passing level.
0: Passing flight level 129 and now, Jamestown 48 Delta.
1: Jamestown 48 Delta, thank you, radar contact. Yes, Delta Lima 108 at Donegal.
0: Radar contact and Delta Lima 108 at Donegal, thanks, Jamestown 48 Delta.

0: Hello, Ryanair 22 Kilo Delta, with the pilot flight of water 50, let go.
1: Ryanair 22 Kilo Delta, good evening, identified. Continue climbing to flight level 2900.
0: Continue climbing flight level 290, requesting 390. Ryanair 22 Kilo Delta.
1: Roger, going to request higher from the next sector. Gemstone 4 Delta, contact Donegal Tower 129 or 805, radar service terminates. Bye bye.
2: 129 or 805, Gemstone 4.

0: Tirana, 3356. You can fly 250 inbound there, information, Tango.
1: Ryanair 2356, good evening, identified Tango, check, continue descent to flight with 200.
0: Descent flight 200, Tirana, 3356.
1: Ryanair 8 Victor uniform, descent to flight with 120.
2: Descent to flight with 120 on 8 Victor uniform.

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1: Final 8008, good evening to you. Identify, continue climb to flight level 230. Ryanair 853 uniform, be sent to flight level 80.
2: Be sent to flight level 80, Ryanair 853 uniform.
3: Gemstone 17 Charlie request.
1: Gemstone 17 Charlie.
3: Requesting left by 10 degrees to weather.
1: Gemstone 17 Charlie's left is approved, report clear of weather.
3: 10 degrees left, we'll call Gemstone 17 Charlie.

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1: Climb flight level 310, Ryanair 8008.
0: Ryanair 22 Gila Delta, contact Shannon 134, decimal 630, bye. Ryanair 22 Kilo Delta, Shannon 134, decimal 630, bye.
1: 134630, Ryanair 22 Kilo Delta, bye.
0: Ryanair 850 Uniform, contact approach 121, decimal 405, bye.
1: 11405, to Victor 18, Victor Uniform. Ryanair 8008, request right turn heading 110 degrees.
0: Ryanair 8008, right turn is approved, report clear.
1: Right turn heading 110 approved, all report when clear is where the runout was. Correction, Ryanair 8008.

0: 3356, report to speed to approach 121.405, bye bye.
1: 121.405, you can speak to 3356, bye bye.

0: 0-1, descending flight level 200, this message.
1: Iceland 0-1, good evening, identified, continue descent to flight level 100.
0: Descend flight level 100, Iceland 0-1.

0: Ryanair 20 Yankee Quebec, climbing level 160 Tipo.
1: Ryanair 81 Yankee Quebec, Shannon Crowe, good evening, confirm passing level.
0: Passing level 115.
1: Ryanair 81 Yankee Quebec identified, continue climb unrestricted to flight level 240.
0: Climb unrestricted level 240, Ryanair 20 Yankee Quebec.
1: Poison 01 cleared to Baranu.

0: 3 Yankee Romeo, descending flat level 200 to T4.
1: Summer 3 Yankee Romeo, good evening, identified, secure to Derek, descend to flight level 80.
0: Descend to flight level 80 to Derek, Shamrock 3 Yankee Romeo.
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0: control, just 6-5-2, pass flight level 3-1, descend 3-2, I'm sorry, 2-0.
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1: Summer 585, good evening, identified. Phone 382 to Lima, Shannon 4, good evening. By Kirchhoff, Rolchev, signed to level 170.
2: That's his list, it's on level 170.

0: November 3, Yankee Romeo, contact approach 121, left of 405, bye bye.
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0: 121, left of 405.
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2: Shamrock 3, Yankee Romeo, approach, good evening, at flight, your number 1 CI, left 224, channel information, UFO on the front. 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

0: departure runway, I-24 at Delta 2, and request a departure runway, please. UPS
1: 2491,
0: runway 24. 24, just a departure runway, please.
1: How much
0: UPS 2491, departure, given
1: contact Shannon Foley, 121.14.
0: Hey, Brunson, CS 2.9, copy, departure frequency, 121.405.
1: 2.9, thanks for that. Sir, between the 3.0 degrees, 5 knots, 24,
0: 7. 24, cleared for takeoff, CS 2.9.
2: Yankee Romeo, cleared ILS 4 runway 24 and 4
3: Yeah, that is 24 and we'll go Shamrock 3 Yankee Romeo.

0: Good evening, UPS 249, climbing 1.8 for 5,000.
1: UPS 249, approach, good evening, that is flight climbing 5,000, 1-1, good
0: night. Flight level 110, UPS 249.

0: turn 005, UPS 119. 249.
1: Hello, Patrol, 1325 with you, climbing flight level 190, speed 290 knots.
2: 1325, Shannon Control, good day, confirm passing level.
1: Passing now 160.
2: 1325, identified, clear to land, continue climb to flight level 260.
1: Continue climb 260 for Patrol, 1325.
2: Jet speed 652, stop descent, flight level 120.
0: Stop descent 120, jet speed 652. Shannon Control, Ryanair 109X-ray, descending flight level 210.
2: Ryanair 109X-ray, good evening, identified, descend flight 170.
0: Descend flight level 170, Ryanair 109X-ray.
2: And approach 1325, maintain 290 knots or greater until advised.
1: Correct.

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1: Continue climb 150, UPS 249ers, thank you.
0: Gemstone 38, Juliet Lima, Shannon.
1: Go ahead.
0: Contact Dublin 135, decimal 655, bye.
1: 135, 655, Gemstone 38, Juliet Lima, bye.

0: UPS 249, you're requesting higher?
1: Negative, UPS 249.
0: Roger. Jet speed 652, contact Shannon, approach 121.405, delay.
1: 121.405, jet speed 652, good day.
0: Air approach 1325, report speed to Shannon 134.630, delay.
1: Speed to Shannon 134.630, approach 1325, back.

0: evening, Poyston 01, passing flight level 52, climbing flight level 900 at Baffle.
1: Poyston 01, Channel Control, good evening again. Flight clear to Bamba, continue flying to flight level 150.
0: Jet Bamba, climbing flight level 150, Poyston 01.

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0: Lufthansa 005, good evening, descending flight level 200, inbound Gilog.
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1: 7109, Shining Shore, good evening. Identify your clear to Venner and climb on restricted to flight number 240.
0: Click Venner, climb on restricted flight number 240, 7109.

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1: Rhino 924, good evening, identified. Continue present heading, climb flight 150.
0: Flight level 150, present heading, Rhino 924.
1: Talk small to 005, descend flight level 80.
2: Descend flight level 80, looks fine, 005.

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1: Final 334 Kilo, good evening, identified. Continue descent to flight level 160.
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1: Niner 3357, Shannon, good day to you. Identify, continue climb to 502-90, route 2, left turn to NGX direct.
0: Continue climb to 290 and left turn NGX Niner 3357. Shannon, Lenore, Shamrock 7, Lima Papa, passing flight level 95, flight level 290, direct to Evan.
1: Shamrock 7, Lima Papa, Shannon, good day to you. Identify.

0: 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Goodbye.
1: Shannon 134.630, Shamrock 7 Lima Papa. Goodbye, thank you.

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1: French Post 9 November, November, Shannon Control, hello to you, radar contact, time 2, flight level 170.
0: French at 170, French Post 9 November, November.
1: French Post 9 November, November, Shannon Clear, direct to Asgard, confirm requested level.
0: Flight Asgard and request 1900, 9 November, November.

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0: Control, good day, Durham Cargo 383 Heavy, level 370, inbound to Pico.
1: Durham Cargo 383, Shannon Control, hello to you, confirm squawk.
0: Confirming squawk, 2254.
1: Durham Cargo 383, Shannon, radar contact cleared from Pico to Cougar.
0: Pico to Cougar, thank you so much. 383.
2: Good evening, Ryanair 5 Echo Echo, descending flight level 200 to Brunet.
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1: Turkish 8, correction, Turkish 1-1, Shannon Control, hello to you, radar contact.
2: Shannon, it's November 909 now, but Delta, flight level 410, squawk 7666.
1: November 909, Alpha Delta Shannon, hello to you, radar contact, and I have a reroute for you, which your new destination.
2: And we are ready to copy, 909 Alpha Delta.
1: November 909, Alpha Delta Shannon, after Dogal, route direct to Norla, November, Oscar Romeo Lima Alpha. Next point is Fonzu, Foxtrot, Oscar November Zulu Uniform. And then we have, next point is Dolly Delta Alpha Whiskey Lima Yankee, over.
2: Okay, after Dogal, we're going to go Norla, Fonzu, and then Dolly for November 909 Alpha Delta.
1: Affirm, thank you.

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1: Shamrock 388, Shannon, hello to you. Radar contact, climb to flight level 230, direct to Hendrix.
0: Direct to Hendrix, climb to flight level 230, Shamrock 388.

0: Shannon, 827, or sorry, correction, 909 Alpha Delta, we expect an arrival into Echo Golf Hotel, question mark?
1: 9 Alpha Delta, I don't know what you can expect, sorry. I'll be transferring to London around the Norla area, and they will advise them further. That's all we got back from Brussels.
0: Thank you.

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0: Very good evening, Ryan 517 Romeo, climbing call 240, inbound 2 minutes.
1: Ryan 517 Romeo, Shannon Control, hello to you, radar contact, confirm passing flight levels.
0: Traffic level 165 at the moment, 517 Romeo.
1: Roger, next.

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1: Qatari 3 Golf 7, thank you, radar contact.
0: 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Sonoma, good evening, runner 7132, climbing flat level 190 to Pipan.
1: Runner 7132, Sonoma Control, hello to you, radar contact, confirm passing level.
0: Passing flat level 158, runner 7132.
1: Runner 7132, Sonoma, thank you, and climb to, sorry, clear direct to Bamba, climb to flat level 270.
0: Direct Bamba, climb flat level 270, runner 7132.

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1: We'll be going to the plan just off the Aran Islands for about 30 minutes today and then back to Shannon for Echo Romeo Foxtrot.
0: Roger, are you descending any?
1: Looking to descend to about 3,600 feet, no lower for Echo India, India Romeo Foxtrot.
0: Shannon, Roger. The Coast Guard Ireland 115 is training off the with a vessel off the coast of Clare also.
1: Hey, well, we'll keep an eye out for the Montego. Thanks for that. We'll call ready for the event for Echo Romeo Foxtrot.

0: China. Good evening, China 3 Hotel. Climbing flight was 320. Direct to Stopax to the level 320, right back, so.
1: China 3 Hotel, China Control. Hello to radar contact. Confirm passing level.
0: Passing 229, right, 3 Hotel.
1: Sorry, you'd like to say that again? Confirm passing level, runway 3 Hotel?
0: Passing 300, runway 3 Hotel.
1: Roger, thanks. Turkish 1-1 Shannon, radar service terminates, contact Shamrock Radio, Pickle, HF4651, bye now.
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1: Echo India, India Romeo Fox, that's Shannon. You're cleared to descend flight level 80. I'm cleared to leave controlled airspace below 5075. Is at your own discretion. Shannon, regional cases 1011 hectopascals.
0: Cleared to leave controlled airspace by descent. QNH 1011 for the area. QNH for Echo Romeo Fox.
1: Echo India Romeo Foxtrot radar showing the Coast Guard Ireland 115 due east of you by 5 nautical miles on verified altitude 2,000 feet.
0: Hey, Bravo CMT, thanks for that for Echo Romeo Fox.
2: Shannon, good evening. Trust Flight 1, flight level 450, Skulking 5171.
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1: Yeah, we've left the vessel now, climbing up altitude 3,000 feet, looking for recovery back to Shannon for an ILS if possible. We're just coming up to CTA, 2.5.
0: Coast Ireland 115, roger, clear attempt to control airspace at 3,000 feet, Shannon regional cases 1011, echo myself.
1: Clear to 3,000 feet, 1011, 1011, 1011.

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1: 121.405, speak to Coast Guard 115.

0: Shannon. Good day, Ryanair 15 Lima X-ray descending 200 inbound. You're doing with speed 310 knots.
1: Ryanair 15 Lima X-ray descending 200 inbound. Thank you. Radar contact.

0: November, descending 5720, taxi planet, 6270 knots.
1: Niner 17 November, Tango Shannon Control, thank you, radar contact, descent of level 200.
0: Kilometer 200, Niner 17 November, Tango.
1: Niner 15 Lima X report speed to Dublin, control 135.655, Ganesh.
0: 135.655, speed train, 17
1: Trust flight 1, Shannon, radar contact, and route present position is direct to Piggott.
0: I'm in a position very big. Thank you.

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1: today. 135.655 and 17 November, bye bye.

0: good evening, Virgin 2.5 Bravo, flight level 400, CPDLC. We're direct to Nebin and time constraint 2050 or later.
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0: Descend to flight level 120, Ryanair 3 Hotel.
2: Shannon, hello, good evening, Ryanair 737, X-ray, descend to flight level 170,
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0: Archie, 7 Uniform Charlie, Shannon Control, good evening. Passing flight level 280, descending flight level 200.
1: Banner 27 Uniform Charlie, Shannon Control, hello to radar contact.
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1: 119er, 905, Ryanair 737 X-ray, thanks.
0: 05, thanks.
1: No problem.
0: Shannon, what's Malta 005, climbing level 240, passing 5,000, that's 5 meters. Lux Malta 005, Shannon Control, hello to you, radar contact, climb 25 level 280. I'm level 280, my GMI, 005.

0: Runner 27, uniform Charlie, showing descent to flight level 80.
1: Descending to flight level 80, Runner 27, uniform Charlie.
0: Runner 3, Hotel Shannon, descent to flight level 100, route direct to Give Up.
2: Descent level 100, direct Give Up, Ryan, 3 0.

0: Good evening, Ryanair 771 Uniform, is on level 200 in Don Vapas.
1: Ryanair 771 Uniform, Shannon, hello to you. Radar contact, descent to flight level 120.
0: Level 120, Ryanair 771 Uniform. Shannon, Ryanair 9XL, descent 220 to Bunet.
1: Ryanair 9 Yankee Hotel, Shannon. Control, good day. We have a contact, descent to flight level 200.
0: Level 200, 9 Yankee Hotel.

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0: Lux Malta 005 Shannon, climb to flight level 380.
3: Climb to level 380, Lux Malta 005.

0: Ryanair 771 Uniform, contact Cork Approach 119er, that's 119.05. Good day.
1: Cork Approach 119er, 905, Ryanair 771 Uniform.

0: Ryanair 27 Uniform Charlie, contact Shannon, approach 121 decimal 405. Good night.
1: 121 405, Ryanair 27 Uniform Charlie, bye bye.

0: Houston, I'm from Mike Lima, Mike 005, ready to check. 005, sounded loud and clear. Thank you. Let's monitor 005, call me on frequency 132.150. 132.150, Mike Lima, Mike 005. Mike, my mic on 1-2-3-2-1-5-0. Mike, you're on the mic, Shannon, thank you.
1: Shannon, very good evening, it's Ryanair, 4 Alpha Romeo, 370, Bravo, Bravo.
0: Ryanair 4 Alpha Romeo, Shannon, thank you, we're out of contact.

0: and Romeo Foxtrot at 2100 up and over.
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0: Another 5 minutes on scene, and then we'll be returning to Shannon for Echo Romeo Foxtrot.

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1: So flight one, good day, identified. 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
0: Static Dixon, flight one.

0: 7329 descendant 210, direct Sutik.
1: Niner 7329, good evening, descent flight level 170.
0: Descent flight level 170, Niner 7329.

0: Ryanair 7329, Dublin advised if you could keep the speed up and call them 135655 with the heading.
1: Keep the speed and 135655 with the heading, Ryanair 7329, thanks.

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1: UPS 238, good day, identified.

0: 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Good night.
1: And on 4651, that's over. I'll do my 005. Good night.

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1: Tamak 887, good day, descend flight level 100.
0: Descend flight level 100, Tamak 887.

0: 251, descend flight level 330.
1: Descend flight level 330, Charles 51.
2: Shannon, good evening. Caleb 1131, now with you. We are descending level 200 and approaching point to Pampa.
0: KLM 1131, good day. Can we direct to Barnu and 290 knots or greater, please?
2: We're direct to Barnu and speed to 290 knots or greater. KLM 1131.
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3: Not above 260 or not, Shamrock 887.

0: KLM 1131, descend flight level 100.
1: Descend level 100, KLM 1131. Shannon Metro India, India Romeo Foxtrot, we're mission complete over Galway Bay, requesting return to Shannon and climb into control airspace for flight level 110.
0: Romeo Foxtrot, that's our copy, then you're clear to enter control airspace, climb into flight level 110.
1: Control airspace, climb into flight level 110 for Echo India, Romeo Foxtrot.

0: Lennon, good day, Qatar 8167, level 350, ESMO.
1: Qatar 8167, good day, confirm squawk.
0: Squawking 1176, Qatar 8167.
1: Qatar 8167 identified. Echo India, India Romeo, Foxtrot, contact Shannon approach now, 121.405. No problem.

0: Sam Rock 7, Lima Mike, passing level 333, descending flight level 200, to Bunners, Decimal 79 or greater.
1: Sam Rock 7, Lima Mike, if they identify, then you can make it 290 plus in the conversion.
0: Thank you, 290 plus in the conversion.

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1: good day, descend flight level 200.
0: Descend flight level 200, Tamar 7-1.
1: Shamrock 741, not above 280.
0: Not above 280, Shamrock 741.

0: Edward, Night Eva Chopper 5A Kilo, descending flight of 230, direct to Everett.
1: Chopper 5A Kilo, good day, descend flight level 200.
0: Descend flight level 200, Chopper 5A Kilo.

0: Negative, runway 3, expect to do descending flight level 240, passing 324 inbound to Bonnet down.
1: Runway 3, Quebec Zulu, good day, descend flight level 200.
0: Descend flight level 200, runway 3, Quebec Zulu.

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0: 0026 Kirby, good evening, flight level 30.
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0: 8 Charlie Echo, descending flight level 240 to level let go.
1: Shamrock 8 Charlie Echo, good day, identify descend flight level 140.
0: Descend flight level 140, Shamrock 8 Charlie Echo.

0: Ground control, good evening, Qatar 8167, heavy wind, 10 o'clock, over 350.
1: Shannon, good evening, Air France 6738, flight level is 340.
2: Air France 6738, today identified. Qatar 8167, identified.
0: Identified, Qatar 8167.
3: Ground control, good evening, Shamrock 4, 907. Passing flight level 323 now from flight level 240 direct, Bonnet.
2: Shamrock 497, good day, descend flight level 200.
3: Descend flight level 200, Shamrock 497.

0: Okay, Charlie Echo, Cork approach now, 19.905. Good night.
1: 19.905, we got Charlie Echo, bye. Hello, good evening, Jordanian 266, we got a T70.
0: Jordanian 266, good evening, identified.

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1: 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Have a nice day.

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1: Niner 26 Uniform Lima, good day, climb flight level 230.
0: Level 230, and 26 Uniform Lima.
2: Hello, good evening. This is QX 226, flight level 45. So we'll be approaching Dogal at 2159.
1: QX 226, good evening. Just confirm this walk is 5170.
2: That's confirmed.
1: QX 226, identified.
2: Thank you.
0: And I want to press 703.
1: Go ahead.
0: We'll be clear 3340. We request now.

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0: 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Next report, pickle.

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1: 26 Uniform Lima, go.
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1: Ryanair 26 Uniform Lima, I won't be able to give you that. It's a level restriction from Manchester. Climb flight level 260.
0: Climb level 260, Ryanair 26 Uniform Lima.
2: Ryanair 21 Echo Victor, climbing flight level 90, inbound Rappel.
1: Ryanair 21 Echo Victor, good day. Direct to Bamba, climb flight level 270.
2: Climb flight level 270, direct to Bamba, Ryanair 21 Echo Victor.

0: 194, Quebec Sierra, flight level 380.
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0: evening, Ryanair, East Yankee Delta, descending for 220 Everett.
1: Ryanair, East Yankee Delta, for day descent flight level 200.
0: Descent flight level 200, Ryanair, East Yankee Delta.

0: Houston, evening, Easy 170 Uniform Whiskey, Bottle 370, Beaufort.
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0: Z17 uniform whiskey, descend flight level 270 and 290 plus knots in the descent.
1: Several 270, 290 plus in the descent, Z17 uniform whiskey.
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0: evening, Shamrock 725, descending flight level 200 to Mount Bar.
1: Shamrock 725, good evening, descend flight level 100.
0: Flight level 100, Shamrock 725. Blue Mike 9, Yankee Tango, flight number 30 to Nevery, standing by for descent.
1: Blue Max 9, Yankee Tango, good evening, descend flight level 250.
0: Descend flight level 250, Blue Max 9, Yankee Tango.

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1: Stand by for that, and eastern route direct position Liffey.
0: Standing by for climb directly to Turkish 8.1.
1: Shamrock 725, contact Cork approach 119.905. Goodbye.
0: 119.905, Cork approach. Thanks, can I Shamrock 725?

0: 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This is QX 226, flight level 450. We have crossed to Buffalo.
1: QX 226, good evening, identified.

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0: 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The HF is 4651. Good night.
1: Good night. We just checked in with them, United 3858. 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

0: 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Turkish 4, heavy level 350, Scott 116.
1: Turkish 4, good evening. Standby for radar contact.
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1: Liner 69 X-ray Tango, good evening. Descend flight level 140, directed Derek.
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0: Control. Good morning, Turkish 84 Uniform Heavy Maintenance 5039 0 CPDLC, proceeding in the field.
1: Turkish 84 Uniform, good evening, identified.

0: France 6720, good evening.
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0: Would like to have a route to Agory or Cougour to avoid some weather, 11 o'clock, 40 miles ahead.
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0: 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Goodbye.
1: 121.405, right. 69 X-ray Tango, first.
2: 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ITS 7 Lima, India, level 400.
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0: Ryanair, 2 Alpha Foxtrot, good day, identified. Yeah, 290 or more, please.
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5: Shannon, hello, Ryanair 1 Foxtrot Romeo, descending to Hotel 220, Budet.
0: Ryanair 1 4 Golf Romeo, good day, descent flight level 200 and not above 270 knots.
5: Central Hotel 200, not above, Ryanair 1 4 Golf Romeo.

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1: Houston 94 November Uniform identified. Spineair 14 Golf Romeo, contact Dublin 135 Decimal 655. Goodbye.
0: Dublin 135 655, goodbye, Ryanair 14 Golf Romeo.

0: Shannon, good evening. Challenge 34 Echo Foxtrot, flight level 330, repeat taxi and ready for descent.
1: Shannon, 34 Echo Foxtrot, good day, descend, flight level 210.
0: Descend level 210, Shannon, 34 Echo Foxtrot.

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0: Charlie descending through 292 for level 210, direct to 6.
1: Mark 7, Juliet Charlie, Shannon Control, EHOA, continue descent to flight level 170.
0: Continue to flight level 170, Mark 7, Juliet Charlie.

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1: And Mexico 008, sending control.
0: Thank you. We don't have response over 4651 with Sandwich.
1: Okay, sir, try 5649er.
0: 5649er, Mexico 008. Thank you, Monique.

0: 2 Bravo Zulu, Shannon Control. Good evening, you are identified. Continue descent, just flight level 140.
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0: 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We're flight number 370, direct to taxi, standing by for descent.
1: 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Good evening, identified. Descend to flight level 210.
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1: to Sudbury. 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
3: Ryanair
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1: 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Ryanair 9076, standing control, good day, you are identified.
4: Santa Cruz, Ryanair 41, Romeo Echo, descending flight level 17026.
1: Ryanair 41, Romeo Echo, shunning control. Good evening, identified.

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2: Everything's level 250, easy 83 Yankee Quebec.
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4: Hello, Ryanair 1 Bravo Yankee, passing 317, descending 240 inbound Everest.
0: Ryanair 1 Bravo Yankee, Shannon Control, good day. You are identified not above 250 knots, please, on transition.
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1: Confirm, that's Ryanair 2, Foxtrot Mike.
0: Confirm, Ryanair 2, Foxtrot Mike, descending 200 mm, good luck.
1: Ryanair 2, Foxtrot Mike, descending control, good evening, you are identified, descend to flight level 100.
0: Descend flight level 100, Ryanair 2, Foxtrot Mike.
1: Ryanair 1, Bravo Yankee, descend to flight level 200.
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1: 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Ryanair 1, Bravo, Yankee, confirm you are not above 250 knots on the transition.
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1: We'll stop descent, flight level 220, 991 Bravo Yankee. Shana, good evening, Shamrock 76 Hotel. Would you be descending flight level 200, so much effort?
0: Shamrock 76 Hotel, Shana in control, good evening, identified.
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1: is on. 135.655, we're booked. Ryanair 1, Bradbury Yankee, please.

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0: 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Ryanair 2, Foxtrot, Mike, Shannon, descend to flight level 80.
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1: Shamrock 4, Romeo Lima, Shannon Control, good evening. Identified, descend to flight level 170.
0: Flight level 170, Shamrock 4, Romeo Lima.
1: Shamrock 4, Romeo Lima, at President's request, not above 250 knots, please, on transition.
0: Level 250, will go Shamrock 4, Romeo Lima.

0: Romeo Lima. Report your speed, please, to Dublin 135.65 flight, Eva.
1: 135.655, with speed, Shamrock 4, Romeo Lima, Eva.

0: 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It's the 7 miles 566. You're sending flight level 200, passing flight level 285.
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0: Lynn. Good evening. It's the Shamrock 56 Victor at a flight level 250, descending to flight level 200, direct Greenwich, and we've information, Mike.
1: Still a Shamrock.
0: Thank you.

0: 78 Golf November, descending 200, inbound to Kilo's.
1: 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Descend by level 140.
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0: 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Summer 7, Mike Romeo, descend 5 level 220, Butter.
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